Heading back in time. Here's another high school hit. Buying, leasing, or strata management. 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
1: When I posted the 20-second clip, that's all I had. It wasn't a full song. 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I remember my first thought was, oh my gosh, I have to finish the song. 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It's been insane.
0: You make the catchy bit of the song, then it goes viral, and then you got to go, oh, make the whole song now. 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
7: Hi, I'm Greg Thurkill from St. Louis, Missouri, USA. I play guard position for the Goulburn Bears War to Men's Division. 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
10: G'day, Goulburn. It's Warren Brown, the cartoonist here. Now, as you probably know, I recently drove a 100-year-old car from London to Melbourne with two mates, Matthew Benz and Tony Jordan. And I'm inviting you to the launch of our new book, Chance It, at GPAC on Saturday the 22nd of August. Now, Ray Hadley will be doing the honours on the night. 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

0: Five Sauce. They're heading to Australia in November, actually, of this year. And surprisingly, they've still got tickets left across the whole country tour, which is probably pretty insane. Play Eagle FM. Speaking of people who are on tour right now but not coming to Australia, it's Ariana Grande. From her album Petal that's coming out next Friday, Hate That I Made You Love Me. I'll get that on in the next 10.
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0: 2 weeks now until Ariana Grande releases her Petal album. And speaking of people hopefully bringing out a new album soon, Samba. He released a brand new song recently, so I'm hoping that means a full album in the works. We'll get one of his older ones, Homewrecker, on just after your 11 o'clock news and weather. 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
9: From the Capital Radio Newsroom, good morning. I'm James Wybrow. Economists warn petrol prices at the Bowser could climb back above $2 amid spiralling tensions in the Middle East. Yemen's Houthi rebels have announced a maritime embargo against Saudi Arabia, vowing to target the southern gateway to the Red Sea. That could further hamper supply as disruptions continue in the Strait of Hormuz. Closer to home, Australia has the highest rate of cancer diagnosis among people under 50 anywhere in the world. But as Kiara Parker reports, the high figure is driven by our world-leading screening programs.
10: The figures come from the World Health Organization. Australia recorded 135 cancer diagnoses per 100,000 people aged under 50. Breast cancer is the most commonly diagnosed cancer, but doctors claim about 10% are caught before the age of 40 because of increased screening. Breast cancer now has a 92.7% survival rate in Australia. Australia also has the highest skin cancer rate in the world, around 37 cases per 100,000 people, more than 11 times the global average.
9: In other news, police investigating serious crimes could soon be given access to unredacted photos captured by toll cameras in New South Wales. The state government is preparing to introduce laws to make it easier for officers to access the images without faces being blacked out. And doctors say a Brisbane woman who recently gave birth to identical quadruplets is one of the rarest births ever seen. The baby girls were delivered via C-section at 28 weeks at the Royal Brisbane and Women's Hospital. Obstetrician Dr. Alexa Bendel says while this is extremely rare, it is difficult to know the exact numbers.
11: So I think a conservative estimate would be 1 in 15 million. I've also read up to 1 in 76 million. So it's rare to conceive a type of pregnancy like this with one fertilised egg that splits into four. But then to continue the pregnancy, these pregnancies are at high risk of early miscarriage.
9: Dean Young has declared he wants to make Dragons fans proud of their football team again after being appointed coach on a permanent basis. The former utility has served as interim coach since round eight after Shane Flanagan was sacked with no wins on the board. Young says they need to win back the faith of the Red V supporters.
12: Our fans, when they're buying the tickets and they're walking through the gates, they know that the Dragons are going to compete hard every week and they're going to be consistent. They're going to know what they're going to get from the team.
9: Pat Cummins, Josh Hazlewood and Nathan Lyon have been named to return to the Australian Test squad for the two-match series against Sri Lanka, which begins next month. In soccer, Spain's World Cup win has seen them move to the number one ranked team, while Australia has dropped to 28th. And the Women's Tennis Association has changed its policy to only allow biological women to compete on tour. That's the latest news update from the Capital Radio Newsroom. I'm James Wybrow.
0: Eagle FM weather. Looking mostly sunny across the region today. Partly cloudy tomorrow with some light winds. Similar conditions on Thursday and mostly sunny again on Friday after some morning frost. Temperatures today, Goulburn reaching 15 degrees, Braidwood topping in at 17 and Canberra reaching 14. ActuAGL lights up lives and powers moments right across the region. ActuAGL, the energy for around here.
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0: 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Rihanna's Disturbia.

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We're on with Goulburn Fitness in two songs time. Someone who is coming down under in November for a little thing called the Together Together Tour right after Olivia Rodrigo. It's Stupid Song. New York City.

0: 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So make sure you tune in when you hear something like this. 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Keep it here right now on Eagle FM. We're on with the Goulburn Fitness. Just keep watching. Tate McRae's got Just Keep Watching plays for you next.
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0: 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Going to be taking you back to 2001 with your high school hit in the next 15. It became the sort of anthem for the American peoples after 9/11. Five for Fighting Superman. We'll get that on very shortly after the news and weather. 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
10: From the Capital Radio Newsroom, good afternoon. I'm James Wybrow. Pauline Hanson has addressed a business leaders' breakfast at Crown Perth amid protests outside a heavy police presence. The One Nation leader says Canberra is out of touch with the Australians she talks to.
11: It has never been harder to get ahead in this country, and the biggest thing standing in their way is their own government. Most people in Canberra have never had to balance the books, never had to make rent, never had to make payroll, and it shows in every law they write.
10: Around 70 protesters are demonstrating her recent comments about migration and the White Australia policy, as well as her backing by Gina Rinehart. In other news, the Shadow Home Affairs Minister is calling for legal changes if needed after a so-called ISIS bride was granted bail by a Victorian court. The woman, accused of terrorism offences, was charged in May after returning to Australia last year. John O'Dunham says he doesn't believe the federal government can simply claim the laws prevent them from blocking the return of the so-called ISIS brides.
12: I've consistently made the point that if the law is weak, we should look at ways to change it to prevent these people from coming back into our country. If the bail laws in Victoria are weak, then the government here should be doing everything they can.
10: Researchers tracking the spread of cane toads across Australia have analysed more than 400,000 hours of audio recordings of the pest. The James Cook University team used tapes from 40 sites to track different behaviours signified by their calls. Spokesperson Franco Luing says they've cross-referenced the calls with environmental conditions.
13: That is beneficial to their breeding or calling activities, which may help us to understand and stop their spreading through breeding.
10: Overseas, the US president has imposed a 50% tariff on most Canadian goods, declaring Canada has unfairly discriminated against American cars, alcohol and dairy. And up to 45% of dementia risk can be stopped or delayed, according to updated advice from the World Health Organization. The new guidelines show quitting smoking, cutting back on alcohol and staying active can dramatically protect your brain health. The 13-man squad for the top-end test series between Australia and Bangladesh has been named, with games to be played in Darwin and Mackay in August. Nathan Lyon, Josh Hazlewood and Pat Cummins all return after their respective injuries earlier last summer. In soccer, former England player and coach Kevin Keegan has died, aged 75. The two-time Ballon d'Or winner announced his cancer diagnosis just last month. And the Women's Tennis Association is changing its policy on transgender players. Only biological women will be permitted to play on the WTA Tour. That's the latest news update from the Capital Radio Newsroom. I'm James Wybrow.
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0: Hope it's been a great Tuesday so far. We'll get some Benny Boone in the next couple of minutes. Right now, Lady Gaga's The Edge of Glory, all thanks to Goulburn Fitness.

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2: 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And I said, this has to be so simple and a vibe and just like an attitude.
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2: Hi, I'm Greg Thurkill from St. Louis, Missouri, USA. I play guard position for the Goulburn Bears War to Men's Division. 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

0: 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Hey, heaps of Goblin's best music to come. You got me all in my head. Like this guy who recently played at the World Cup finale. I think in sports you just say final, don't you? Wow, that really shows how much I know. You played at the halftime show, it's Justin Bieber. Kisses like we could catch him at night. Daisies, that's going to play very shortly for you. That's all thanks to Goblin Fitness.
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0: 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All thanks to Goulburn Fitness Asavo. This one by Sabrina Carpenter. People reckon it could be about a rumoured love triangle between herself, Shawn Mendes and Camila Cabello. It's a bit out there, but honestly, you never know with these celebrities. Coming up to 1 o'clock, checking out your news and weather very soon. And Taste, that plays just after.
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10: From the Capital Radio Newsroom, good afternoon. I'm James Wybrow. Pauline Hanson has addressed a business leader's breakfast at Crown Perth amid protests outside a heavy police presence. The One Nation leader says Canberra is out of touch with the Australians she talks to.
11: It has never been harder to get ahead in this country, and the biggest thing standing in their way is their own government. Most people in Canberra have never had to balance the books, never had to make rent, never had to make payroll, and it shows in every law they write.
10: Around 70 protesters are demonstrating her recent comments about migration and the White Australia policy, as well as her backing by Gina Reinhart. In other news, the Shadow Home Affairs Minister is calling for legal changes if needed after a so-called ISIS bride was granted bail by a Victorian court. The woman, accused of terrorism offences, was charged in May after returning to Australia last year. John O'Dunham says he doesn't believe the federal government can simply claim the laws prevent them from blocking the return of the so-called ISIS brides.
12: I've consistently made the point that if the law is weak, we should look at ways to change it to prevent these people from coming back into our country. If the bail laws in Victoria are weak, then the government here should be doing everything they can.
10: Researchers tracking the spread of cane toads across Australia have analysed more than 400,000 hours of audio recordings of the pest. The James Cook University team used tapes from 40 sites to track different behaviours signified by their calls. Spokesperson Franco Luing says they've cross-referenced the calls with environmental conditions.
13: That is beneficial to their breeding or calling activities, which may help us to understand and stop their spreading through breeding.
10: Overseas, the US president has imposed a 50% tariff on most Canadian goods, declaring Canada has unfairly discriminated against American cars, alcohol and dairy. And up to 45% of dementia risk can be stopped or delayed, according to updated advice from the World Health Organization. The new guidelines show quitting smoking, cutting back on alcohol and staying active can dramatically protect your brain health. The 13-man squad for the top-end test series between Australia and Bangladesh has been named, with games to be played in Darwin and Mackay in August. Nathan Lyon, Josh Hazlewood and Pat Cummins all return after their respective injuries earlier last summer. In soccer, former England player and coach Kevin Keegan has died, aged 75. The two-time Ballon d'Or winner announced his cancer diagnosis just last month. And the Women's Tennis Association is changing its policy on transgender players. Only biological women will be permitted to play on the WTA Tour. That's the latest news update from the Capital Radio Newsroom. I'm James Wybrow.
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15: Mostly sunny conditions this afternoon. Tomorrow partly cloudy with some light winds. Thursday, slight chance of a shower in the morning. A mostly sunny afternoon throughout. And Friday, morning frost and a sunny afternoon. Goulburn's reached your top tomorrow 14 after tonight's low of 3. Braidwood reaching a top of 14 after a low of 0. And Canberra dropping a 0 tonight as well. They're climbing to a top of 15 tomorrow. ActuAGL lights up lives and powers moments right across the region. ActuAGL, the energy for around here.
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0: Sam Fender and Olivia Dean breaking a 30-year-old record here on Eagle FM, the longest number one single by a British act. And speaking of Brits, we've got another one on the way. Another legend. This is from one of my favourite albums of his. It's Plus, and one of many hits. Ed Sheeran with Sing, playing for you next on Eagle FM.
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3: 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Reminiscing about us in Vegas, drinking like we're famous. Man, those days were crazy.

0: Guy Sebastian on Eagle FM. And this sound is the sound for your chance to be winning some awesome prizes. All you have to do is listen in to the Eagle FM Breakfast Show tomorrow morning from 6 with Brad. Have a little listen out. Keep those ears peeled because you could be winning some awesome prizes. Just when you hear that call up at 48222 935. That's all thanks to Goulburn Soldiers Club, your home for live sport from footy to cricket, racing and rugby. Catch it all in the biggest sports lounge. See at the Soldiers Club. And let's continue on with Goulburn's best music. This one for your afternoon plays just minutes away. It's Raven Lanay. Love me not.
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0: 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Don't go too far. Goldman's Best Music continues. Great throwback from Rihanna. But first, we'll take a look at the 2 o'clock news, sport and your weather. Then we're going to play this one.
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14: From the Capital Radio Newsroom, I'm Alex Stockerty. The Shadow Home Affairs Minister is calling for legal changes if needed after a so-called ISIS bride was granted bail by a Victorian court. The woman accused of terrorism offences was charged in May after returning to Australia last year. John O'Donoghue says he doesn't believe the federal government can simply claim the laws prevent them from blocking the return of the so-called ISIS brides.
15: I've consistently made the point that if the law is weak, we should look at ways to change it, to prevent these people from coming back into our country. If the bail laws in Victoria are weak, then the government here should be doing everything they can.
14: Pauline Hanson has been met by protesters as she returns to public events in Australia after her recent trip to the UK. The One Nation leader has been addressing a leadership breakfast in Perth. About 70 demonstrators gathered outside the event, taking aim at her recent comments around migration and the White Australia policy. There are fears petrol prices at the Bowser could climb back above $2 a litre amid escalating tensions in the Middle East. The US has launched fresh strikes against Iran, while Yemen's Houthis rebels have announced a maritime embargo against Saudi Arabia. Britain has welcomed its seventh Prime Minister in 10 years, with former Manchester Mayor Andy Burnham taking the top job. He's already signalled no changes to Australia's multi-billion dollar AUKUS defence deal, alongside a fresh focus on domestic reform. Australian-born British MP Catherine West says his priority is reconnecting with everyday families.
16: There is a sense of being very connected in with working people and trying to demonstrate how he really cares very deeply about what people are going through and trying to get that sense across that the government is trying to address issues like the cost of living, social care.
14: Police in Victoria say it's a miracle a sleeping couple wasn't seriously injured when a car smashed into their Melbourne home. An SUV was involved in a collision at Pasco Vale South, causing it to flip and smash through the front wall of a house. The resident says the crash left him and his wife covered in debris, but otherwise unharmed.
17: It's fortunate for us. We are still alive and we can still breathe. So it's very devastating because, you know, that comes with a lot of expenses. Right? Even though I have insurance, they ask me to pay excess and everything.
14: Checking sport, and Tigers pair Adam Dwahi and Latu Fainu will challenge multi-game bans at the NRL judiciary tonight. The Women's Tennis Association is changing its policy on transgender players, saying only biological women will be permitted. Players will be subject to a cheek swab, blood or saliva test once in their career. And Michael Nisa is expected to be squeezed out for returning spinner Nathan Lyon in the Aussie squad for next month's two-test series against Bangladesh. That's the latest news update from the Capital Radio newsroom.
0: Eagle FM weather. Mostly sunny conditions this afternoon. Tomorrow, partly cloudy with some light winds. Thursday, slight chance of a shower in the morning and a mostly sunny afternoon. Morning frost expected for Friday with a sunny afternoon. Goulburn reaching a top of 14 tomorrow after night's low of 3. Braidwood reaching a top of 14 tomorrow after a low of 0. And Canberra dropping to 0 tonight as well, then climbing to a 15 tomorrow.
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0: Thanks for having me here on Eagle FM. This next artist didn't want his acting career to overshadow his music, so he used to perform in a big white overalls, a wig, some sunglasses, to hide himself. He's playing next after this one.

0: The Chainsmokers, 5 stars. Thanks for having it here on Eagle FM. This next guy seems to have cracked a very strange code to maybe not getting jet lag. A
1: couple of weeks ago, and the air hostess told me she'd never seen anybody crack 6 eggs and pour them into their mouth in the seat before. But that was me. That's what I do. I find it gets rid of jet lag. You just stick them in your bag.
0: I think I'd rather be jet lagged. Here he is, Calvin Harris with Killer's Bounce.

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0: Olivia Rodrigo with Drop Dead. Thanks for having it here on Eagle FM. We've got Will and Woody on from 5 to drive you home this afternoon. And this next one, if you grew up in the 2000s, listen to maybe some Paramore, Cobra Starship, My Chemical Romance. Well, high chances you also listen to this one. It's Panic of the Disco playing next with High Hopes.
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4: 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I play guard position for the Goulburn Bears Warrington Men's Division. 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

0: Good and Robin Schultz here on Eagle FM 93.5A. Thanks to Goulburn Soldiers Club, your home for live sport from footy to cricket, racing to rugby. 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Oldie buddy goodie, Carly Rae Jepsen, Call Me Maybe.
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7: From the Capital Radio Newsroom, I'm Alex Stockerty. Australia's Defence Industry Minister says the AUKUS deal will be full steam ahead despite the change of Prime Ministers in the UK. Andy Burnham has officially become Britain's seventh Prime Minister in 10 years, replacing Sir Keir Starmer. Pat Conroy has told Nine the new PM has already said he'll honour existing defence commitments.
8: And the appointment of John Healey as Chancellor, their version of Treasury, is great news for Australia. John, who I know personally, is a great friend of Australia. He's committed to spending taxpayers' money wisely in the UK and increasing defence funding. So this is great news for AUKUS.
7: Economists warn petrol prices at the Bowser could climb back above $2 amid spiralling tensions in the Middle East. Yemen's Houthi rebels have announced a maritime embargo against Saudi Arabia, vowing to target the southern gateway to the Red Sea. That could further hamper supply as disruptions continue in the Strait of Hormuz. One Nation leader Pauline Hanson is embarking on a national listening tour in a bid to capitalise on her party's popularity. Michael Packey reports.
9: Senator Hanson is back in Australia after spending time in the UK and Italy. She's addressed a business breakfast in Perth as protesters gathered outside. Senator Hanson used the function to announce a national listening tour to hear concerns from everyday Australians.
10: Pubs, businesses, kitchen tables, maybe even a few fish and chip shops.
9: Separately, the One Nation leader has come to the defence of her high-profile recruit, Barnaby Joyce, following a bizarre outburst on national TV last night.
11: Are you really comfortable with where she is taking you?
12: I think, sit down!
9: Mr. Joyce shouted at his dog, who was distracting him during an interview. Senator Hanson posted, "You've got to love live TV, dealing with a barking dog during an already hostile ABC interview."
7: The Shadow Home Affairs Minister is calling for legal changes if needed after a so-called ISIS bride was granted bail by a Victorian court. The woman accused of terrorism offences was charged in May after returning to Australia last year. The price tag of the CFMEU Commission of Inquiry in Queensland has more than quadrupled. It'll now cost $95 million instead of the $20 million originally estimated. Checking sport, and Nathan Buckley admits he doesn't know what's next for his coaching career after missing out on the Tasmanian coaching role. Adelaide forward Darcy Fogarty has failed to overturn a three-game suspension for striking Sydney's Harry Cunningham. Jessica Fox has won the women's kayak cross individual time trial at the Canoe Slalom World Championships in Oklahoma. And the Socceroos have fallen one place to 28th on FIFA's world rankings, despite reaching the knockout stage at the World Cup. That's the latest news update from the Capital Radio newsroom.
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14: Mostly sunny conditions this afternoon. Tomorrow partly cloudy with some light winds. Thursday, slight chance of shower in the morning. A mostly sunny afternoon throughout. And Friday, morning frost and a sunny afternoon. Goulburn's reached a top tomorrow 14 after night's low of 3. Braidwood reaching a top of 14 after a low of 0. And Canberra dropping a 0 tonight as well. They're climbing to a top of 15 tomorrow. ACTU AGL lights up lives and powers moments right across the region. ACTU AGL, the energy for around here.
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Right now, the latest from Somba. 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

0: 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Got Ariana Grande up next. Hey, then I made you love me.
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0: Sam Smith and Amani here on Eagle FM. We've got Will and Woody on from 5 to drive you home this afternoon. I'm going to continue on with Sir Goldwyn's best music. First, we're going to take a look at that 4 o'clock news, sport and weather. Then time for a bit of Katy Perry.
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2: Penrose Valley Way through Penrose, a road closure because of damaged road surface. Also a bridge damage on Hoskinstown Road down around Primrose Valley. Take care in that area and avoid it if you can. In Goulburn, uptown traffic is busy at Auburn Street, at Goldsmith Street, and it's a 33-minute trip from Kingsdale to Crookwell along Crookwell Road. KFC have just wrapped up a new Christmas in July daily deal. 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
4: From the Capital Radio Newsroom, I'm Alex Doherty. An interim report has found Kumanjayi Little Baby was let down by the Northern Territory's child protection system before her death. The five-year-old was allegedly abducted and murdered at Alice Springs back in April. An independent review of the girl's family circumstances has identified serious departmental failures in how her case was managed. Economists say Australia should prepare for petrol prices to surge again unless there's a rapid change in the global energy market. The price of Brent crude has climbed back over the $90 mark as the conflict in the Middle East escalates. Yemen's Houthi rebels have announced a maritime embargo against Saudi Arabia, sparking fresh supply concerns. The National Road Transport Association's Warren Clark says the Australian government should act to prevent supply shocks.
5: Canberra can't control the international diesel price, but what it can control is the taxes that it puts on top of that price, and that's the crucial thing at this stage.
4: Pubs and fish and chip shops will make up part of Pauline Hanson's national listening tour. The One Nation leader is back in Australia after returning from a trip to the UK and Italy. She's addressed a business function in Perth, where she was met by about 70 protesters. Senator Hanson says she wants to hear the concerns of everyday Australians.
6: Between now and Christmas, my team and I will be travelling this country. Pubs, businesses, kitchen tables, rooms like this one, maybe even a few fish and chip shops. And we will be asking one question. What's holding you back? You, your business, your family, our country.
4: University students are being warned against taking part in a money mule scam laundering cash for criminals. Crime Stoppers has launched a campaign raising awareness of the scheme that sees criminals paying younger Australians to launder money. Chief Executive Peter Price says typically those taking part don't realise it's a crime.
7: This is really important. They're at university, they're in their 20s, they've got their whole lives ahead of them, right? We don't want them to get a criminal record over $500. It's absolutely not worth it.
4: More than 500,000 Australian women living with polycystic ovary syndrome are being warned they face quadruple the risk of heart disease. US research has revealed the condition drives up cardiovascular risk regardless of weight, blood pressure or diabetes. Medical experts are urging those affected to speak to their doctor about early heart screenings and lifestyle management. Checking sport, and Collingwood have trained today ahead of Thursday night's AFL clash against Adelaide. Defender Jeremy Howe is in line to return from a groin injury. The Crows will be without Darcy Fogarty after the tribunal upheld a three-match ban for striking Swan Harry Cunningham. And Spain's World Cup win has seen them move to the number one ranked team in the world. That's the latest news update from the Capital Radio Newsroom.
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8: Mostly sunny conditions this afternoon. Tomorrow, partly cloudy with some light winds. A Thursday, slight chance of a shower in the morning and a mostly sunny afternoon. Morning frost expected for Friday with a sunny afternoon. Goulburn reaching a top of 14 tomorrow after a night's low of 3. Braidwood reaching a top of 14 tomorrow after a low of 0. And Canberra dropping to 0 tonight as well, then climbing to a 15 tomorrow.
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1: 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And one day I posted a singing video on the toilet and it blew up, and the rest is history.
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0: 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Let's keep Goulburn's best music going though. 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It's playing next.
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7: 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Steady traffic uptown Goulburn on Lagoon Street and Union Street, and it's a quick 27-minute trip at the moment between Brisbane Grove and Lake Bathurst Tarago along Braidwood Road. 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

0: 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All thanks to Goldman Soldiers Club. Let's continue on. It's not your fault. In the early 2010s, Mumford & Sons. This one, Little Lion Man, up next.
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0: 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Hey, your drive home is about to start with Will and Woody. Got all the laughs, fun, antics for your next couple of hours. So is Goulburn's Best Music sorted. We got Lost Frequencies on the way with Where Are You Now? To start your 5 o'clock news, sport and weather.
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3: Uptown Goulburn, Lagoon Street and Union Street. Pretty busy at the moment. Near the Big Merino roundabout on Hume Street. No problems there to report. And around Penrose, Penrose Forest Way between the Hume Motorway and Penrose Forestry Road. Closed because of road damage till further notice. KFC's new lunchtime box full range packs an unreasonable amount of chicken into mouth-watering $5, $10 and $15 boxes until 2 p.m. pickup only. 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
2: From the Capital Radio newsroom, I'm Alex Stockerty. The Shadow Home Affairs Minister is calling for legal changes if needed after a so-called ISIS bride was granted bail by a Victorian court. The woman accused of terrorism offences was charged in May after returning to Australia last year. John O'Donoghue says he doesn't believe the federal government can simply claim the laws prevent them from blocking the return of the so-called ISIS brides.
14: I've consistently made the point that if the law is weak, we should look at ways to change it to prevent these people from coming back into our country. If the bail laws in Victoria are weak, then the government here should be doing everything they can.
2: Pauline Hanson has been met by protesters as she returns to public events in Australia after her recent trip to the UK. The One Nation leader has been addressing a leadership breakfast in Perth. About 70 demonstrators gathered outside the event, taking aim at her recent comments around migration and the White Australia policy. There are fears petrol prices at the Bowser could climb back above $2 a litre amid escalating tensions in the Middle East. The US has launched fresh strikes against Iran, while Yemen's Houthis rebels have announced a maritime embargo against Saudi Arabia. Britain has welcomed its seventh Prime Minister in 10 years, with former Manchester Mayor Andy Burnham taking the top job. He's already signalled no changes to Australia's multi-billion dollar AUKUS defence deal, alongside a fresh focus on domestic reform. Australian-born British MP Catherine West says his priority is reconnecting with everyday families.
15: There is a sense of being very connected in with working people and trying to demonstrate how he really cares very deeply about what people are going through and trying to get that sense across that the government is trying to address issues like the cost of living, social care.
2: Police in Victoria say it's a miracle a sleeping couple wasn't seriously injured when a car smashed into their Melbourne home. An SUV was involved in a collision at Pasco Vale South, causing it to flip and smash through the front wall of a house. The resident says the crash left him and his wife covered in debris, but otherwise unharmed.
16: It's fortunate for us. We are still alive and we can still breathe. So it's very devastating because, you know, that comes with a lot of expenses. Even though I have insurance, they ask me to pay excess and everything.
2: Checking sport, and Tigers pair Adam Dwahi and Latu Fainu will challenge multi-game bans at the NRL judiciary tonight. The Women's Tennis Association is changing its policy on transgender players, saying only biological women will be permitted. Players will be subject to a cheek swab, blood or saliva test once in their career. And Michael Nisa is expected to be squeezed out for returning spinner Nathan Lyon in the Aussie squad for next month's two-test series against Bangladesh. That's the latest news update from the Capital Radio newsroom.
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17: This is Budgie Bacon. Another great day on the mountain, but today could be the last of the sunshine for a while as a cold and a snowy change is on the way tomorrow and should stay with us for a few days at least. Today the snow softened pretty quickly, especially on the lower slopes and those thinner areas of cover. So in Snow Resort, they had new chump chair, Wes's wonderful carpet open today, stack of smiles around, especially for those who are trying the new little terrain park. Charlotte Pass, Basin Plumber and a pulpit tea bar were spinning. Cozy triple chair all the way to the top. Nice long runs back to the village. Cozy carpet for the first timers. Perisher, three resort areas open at the moment. Plenty of lifts though. All lifts at Blue Cow. Pretty Valley and Mount P6 was popular, as was Centre Valley around Leichhardt. Schmiggan's pretty busy, but no lifts today at Guthaga. Threadbo did keep everyone happy with Cruiser, Gunbarrel and Super Trail. Anton's for the more adventurous on Central Spur. Friday Flat for the first timers. And a lot of people enjoying getting up to the top on Carroll's as well as the Basin. Last day of sunshine before that snowy change at some point tomorrow, and you can ski, play and save at Selwyn Snow Resort, most affordable snow resort in New South Wales.
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0: Mostly sunny conditions this afternoon. Tomorrow partly cloudy with some light winds. Thursday, slight chance of a shower in the morning. A mostly sunny afternoon throughout. And Friday, morning frost and a sunny afternoon. Goulburn's reached your top tomorrow 14 after night's low of 3. Raywood reaching a top of 14 after a low of 0. And Canberra dropping a 0 tonight as well. We're climbing to a top of 15 tomorrow. Actu AGL lights up lives and powers moments right across the region. Actu AGL, the energy for around here.

0: 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Junior producer Annalise joining us live from Portugal on her Hot Girl Summer up next, Woods.
1: Right now, what was on your face? I truly think it's one of the most beautiful moments in life when someone has something on their face and obviously they don't know because they can't see it and everyone else around them knows. And the longer you can leave them with that thing on their face, the better. A shocker for me, we'll get to the calls in a sec. June, I'll get to you in a second. Just want to quickly regale the time that I think this was one of the nails in the coffin of when me and this lady broke up. I was really late for dinner with her and her parents. And that was because I was young and stupid. Things got a little bit slippery at the pub and I just stayed there far too long, which meant I was just, I'd had too many and I don't condone that and it's shocking behaviour. But then because of that, in my mind, I was like, I think I just need to have a little lie down before I go to this dinner because I don't want to embarrass myself. So I had a little sleep in the park across the road from her house. Jesus. Right? So I had a little sleep. Woke up and I was like, sweet, I've bloody nailed it. I'm late, but I'm fresh as a daisy. Walked over there and she was just looking and she was really angry at me. And I was like, I don't know what you're so angry at. I'm really sorry that I was late. You know, I told you that, you know, 14 cabs cancelled on me. Then she was like, no, you were clearly sleeping in the park or doing something in the park because you've got dirt all over your face and there's a leaf on your forehead.
0: Oh.
1: June, you had something on your face.
2: Yes. So, unfortunately, as a teenager, even now, I'll admit it, I like to, you know, if you find something on your face, you pick it. It's disgusting. Horrible habit.
1: Yeah, sure.
2: But something that I, you know, haven't been able to pick, to drop. So as a teenager, I went, you know, I picked my face. Mm-hmm. That night, I put some iodine on.
1: Whoa.
2: It didn't, you know, just over the, you know, over where you pick.
1: Help
2: the healing process.
1: Yeah.
2: Now, you know, I didn't think much of it. Woke up fairly late the next day. And I thought, oh, I'll go to the shop. Now, I did a full shop.
1: Yeah.
2: saw this very attractive gentleman.
1: Uh-oh.
2: And he looked at me. And he had, you know, he smiled. And I thought, oh, you know.
1: Here we go.
2: I must look good today.
1: Mm-hmm.
2: I made it home, went to the bathroom, looked in the mirror and realised I'd left it all over my face.
1: Oh, wow. Like, how much are we talking there? So, like, full iodine face?
2: We're talking teenage acne, we're talking dots all over my face, brown all over my face.
1: Outstanding. That's outstanding. Sorry to hear it, June. Do you know what? I am liking that people are embracing the pimple patches out in public. Have you got the girls outside, you're across that?
3: It's fully in fashion now. Yeah. I was talking to my neighbour the other day and he had like three little pink love hearts before going on a night out. And I was like, wow, I didn't know we were doing that.
1: I saw a girl with stars all over her face and I was like, they're pimple patches. Unreal stuff.
0: What is a pimple patch?
1: It's like a thing that like it basically heals a pimple super fast. You put it on and you, generally speaking, you sleep in. I've worn a pimple patch, but I'd be mortified going to the shops with my patch on my face.
3: People go to the clubs with patches on their faces, man.
0: And they come as stickers, like little emojis.
1: Looks like a little tiny little circle band-aid on your face, effectively.
0: That is the most Gen Z thing I've ever
1: heard. Yeah, but I love it though. It's actually awesome. Like that the Gen Z, like we don't care, like we're happy to show our flaws.
3: We'll get some for you when you're back in the studio with us, Will. We can wear through the show.
1: You are breaking out a bit from that European sun.
0: It's just the cheese. A lot of cheese. To be fair, it's the cheese.
1: So you're a hairdresser. We're asking people, what's on your face?
4: Yes, an extremely busy day in the salon. Number of colours going through the day. And later on, after the end of the day, looked in the mirror and I had a very visual dollop of dark colour on my nose.
1: Oh, the whole
4: day. And no one told me.
1: God.
0: Are you staring at a mirror the whole day as a hairdresser?
1: Fair point.
4: Too busy to look at me.
1: Too busy. too busy, Will. She's so focused. So focused on her clientele.
0: Though. You're just like, don't you see yourself all the time? I never eyeball my hair. I'm not looking at their face. I'm looking at them in the mirror.
1: Mate, she's focused.
0: I find that very hard to believe, Sue. I think it's a fake story.
1: Will.
0: Just wanted to get on air. Will. Good for you. But
1: let's go to Nadia now. Now, Nadia, you're stitching up your husband, which I absolutely love.
0: Unless you're working in a salon without mirrors, Woods. I just can't believe that.
1: That doesn't exist. There's no way that exists. Mate, you've made your point. You've called her out. But, you know.
0: Well, Just, you know, we want real stories on this show, guys.
1: Well, Nadia's got a real one. Your husband had something on his face, Nadia.
5: Yes, it's something that I actually put on his face. I drew a picture, or I drew a, you know, male private part on his forehead.
1: Brilliant.
5: As a joke.
1: Brilliant.
5: And I forgot to tell him about it. And he went to work with it on his face. Mind you, he catches the train to work.
0: No.
5: So then when he got to work, he called me at morning tea, which was like 9 o'clock in the morning, saying, I cannot believe you did that to me. Everyone was just laughing at me at work. And I was like, oops, sorry, it was a joke. I forgot to tell you to, you know, wipe it off and stuff. But, yeah,
1: that's... Nadia, that's...
5: Went all the way to work.
0: Where does he work, Nadia?
5: So he works in a meat factory.
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0: Hey, it's Will and Woody. Hope you're having a wonderful drive home, Woods. I'm over in Europe for the next couple of weeks over here visiting my partner's family. However, it's a very boring trip. We're hanging out by the pool with little kids. On the other hand, junior producer Annalise is also over here experiencing what she described as a hot girl summer. We've checked in with her a couple of times since. We found out that she went to a David Guetta gig and had a nap before seeing Calvin Harris up next. Mm-hmm. Only person in Ibiza to ever nap in between gigs. And we've also found out from her that she's suddenly into finance, bros.
1: Yeah.
0: But she's back right now to defend the honour of Gen Z with another check-in with junior producer Annalise.
2: Leave it alone!
0: It's Will and Woody's.
3: Can you put some echo on this?
0: Okay, well, I think it'll be remiss of us not to have a quick check-in with her first. Annalise, how are you going?
4: Good. How are you guys?
0: Are you in Portugal, mate? I thought Ola was Spanish.
4: No, Ola is also Portuguese.
0: Okay.
4: I've Googled it.
5: There is a bit of crossover there, isn't there, between Portuguese and Spanish?
4: There is. It's different when you say hello. Sorry, thank you, though. So in Portugal, in Spanish it's gracias, but in Portugal it's obrigada.
5: I feel more culture just hearing that, Annalise. Look at you really ingratiating yourself into the culture there. Just a word of warning, jamón. Jamón means ham in both Spanish and Portuguese.
4: Okay, that's good. Yep. No, same. I might use that when I get my croissant this morning.
5: Beautiful.
0: All right. Annalise, any other finance bros since we've last spoken to you?
4: No more finance bros. I'm patiently waiting, I will keep you updated.
5: We had a lot of finance bros reaching out to the radio show though last week, Annalise, last time you joined us. The financial sector of Australia is awaiting your return.
4: Yes, I'm going to come in hot.
0: Crash the stock market, Annalise. All right, here we go, mate. Let's get into it in the same way you'll get into the Dow Jones on your return. It is Battle of the Gens, so you're obviously going to be defending the honour of Gen Z here. This is actually themed a little bit around your time in Europe because you spent a bit of time in London. With the first question here, Annalise, it's actually a music question. So I'm going to play the intro to a song. I'd like you to just let me know, just sing the lyrics when the music stops. Here we go.
4: Okay.
0: Bit of an intro.
4: I know this. There's an intro, but I do know this, I'm pretty sure. I have heard this before.
0: Good.
4: Oh, yeah. I know it because it came up as a song suggestion for my London Instagram dump, but I didn't use it.
5: I think, did you use Benny and the Jets for your Instagram dump, Annalise?
4: I use that for Lisbon, actually.
5: That doesn't make sense at all.
0: Right, we'll move on, Annalise.
4: I think that's London Town. I don't know what that one is.
0: No, it's London Calling by The Clash. Yeah, it says it in the first line.
4: Oh,
0: yeah.
4: I like The Clash.
5: Do you?
4: No, you don't. The Clash.
5: That's one of their biggest songs. You can't say you like a band when you don't know their biggest song. It's not allowed.
0: You don't like The Clash. You don't like The Clash. You don't like Elton John. You don't. You don't know their songs.
4: Can I?
0: So we'll put that down.
4: Can I tell you something?
0: Obrigado. Obrigado, Annalise. No. Obrigado. We'll move on to the next question.
4: No. When I was in London, I went to the Abbey Road.
5: The Beatles
4: thing.
5: Yeah.
4: And we got the photo. It's actually a really high stress situation because they have like traffic lights
0: there
4: now. You have to wait until the traffic light goes. Anyway, so we were in a big rush and really, really stressed. So we got the photo and we walked away and realized we'd walked the wrong way. So we've got this photo of us.
0: Opposite way.
4: Wrong way.
5: Oh my God.
0: Annalise, I didn't realize how first of all, like, pathetic you are as a tourist, but then also how touristy you actually are. Like, you get to London and you've got on your list, like, Big Ben, Crown Jewels, Abbey Road, Like you've got the big ticket items, don't you? That's your time in London.
4: That's the day we did. We went to the Big Ben, then did the London Eye, then went straight to the Abbey Road.
5: I've just been showing your I've been showing your photo walking the wrong way as well, Annalise. That's outstanding. That is really good stuff.
0: Can we please put that on our socials? Please put that on our socials. Yeah. That is just awesome. Yeah. Annalise so walking the wrong way on Abbey Road.
5: What are the touristy things you're doing in Portugal?
4: I'm actually about to go for a run before I go for a surf lesson. So we're in Lagos. We're about to go surfing, but we've been to Lisbon. We had a lot of brunch, because they're the brunch capital. I feel like I just ate the whole time I was in Lisbon. Oh, and we went to the restaurant that Harry Styles recommends.
5: There you go. So that's what everyone has to do in Portugal. Go to the restaurant that a British man called Harry Styles goes to. That's good stuff.
0: God. Oh my God. Sometimes I can't believe I know you. Like it feels. Come on, Will. It hurts me that I know you.
5: Portugal is all about. Portugal's all about brunch and going to the restaurant that Harry Styles liked. That's what you do in Portugal.
4: And Alex Factory. It's like this cool like market out in just out of the main centre of Lisbon. It was stunning. Lots of books.
0: Beautiful. A market. Good. Market. Yeah. A little bit more on track. Harry Styles didn't recommend the market though, did he?
4: No. But I'm sure he would have recommended the Lisbon magnet I got from one of the stores.
0: You got a fridge magnet? Yes. It's better and better. All right, we've got a European Battle of the Gens theme that we're running with at the moment, and you can see the photo of Annalise walking the wrong way on Abbey Road on our socials. Here we go, Annalise. Mm-hmm. What do the people in London call the underground train service?
4: The tube.
5: Well done.
0: She's got it.
4: I use that a lot. I actually feel like I became a local after using the tube.
0: Shut up, mate. Moving on.
4: Made it my.
0: You can't call yourself a local if you're buying fridge magnets, doing Big Ben and the London Eye on the same day.
5: But use the tube to do it all. Did you go to Pret-a-Manger for a sandwich, Annalise?
0: She would have.
4: I went to Tesco over there. Tesco was awesome.
0: All right, mate. Moving on.
4: It's a supermarket.
0: Final question.
5: Just for those untraveled, it's a supermarket.
0: Okay, Annalise, final question here. Final question for you for Battle of the Gens, defending Gen Z. Annalise, what is this song?
4: Oh, that's the British Monarch song.
5: Give us
0: British Monarch song. Very good. Very good.
1: National anthem.
5: Oh, well done. Well done. And now you are going to, just to finish off, a real easy one.
4: Local.
5: Give us a rendition of the Portugal anthem, please.
4: I actually don't know that one.
0: Annalise, I was actually going to say to you, you're travelling to Albania. Do you know how to say hello in Albanian?
4: No, I usually do all my research for language at the airport. So I've got a big day tomorrow researching how to say everything. But do you want a little tidbit?
5: Please.
4: Dua Lipa is from Albania, so I might Google some of her recommendations while I'm there.
5: Nice idea.
4: It's also my birthday while I'm there, by the way, guys.
5: Wow, what 26. Are you planning?
4: And, I'm planning a fancy restaurant.
0: No one cares. Bye, Annalise. It's been great. Great to see you.
5: Enjoy your run, Annalise.
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0: It is Will and Woody. Before you drive home, I hope you guys are having a wonderful drive home. Woodrow, so I want to talk about this, the idea of a bedroom divorce before we get to the quiz. Because Olivia Wilde, who... controversial figure for mine, but look, she's got a brand new movie, and I don't think we can take away from the fact that she's a talented director. There's no doubt about that. She's got a brand new movie called The Invite. You cancelled catching up with all your friends to go and see that.
5: I did. It's the best movie I've seen.
0: Party and didn't go and catch up with your mates. But you know, that's just the choices you make when you're aging 40.
5: And you know what you got to do? You got to just do you at the end of the day. It's such a good movie. Everyone needs to go and see The Invite. I regret that I didn't see it with my partner. I will re-go and see it with my partner. Because it will just spawn great conversations, I would say, in any relationship.
0: Okay, cool. All right, well, that's a nice little thing for everyone to go and check
5: out. Yeah, definitely.
0: But, yeah, see your friends, guys.
5: See my friends every day. Love you guys.
4: Love you.
5: Thank you.
0: So this... Basically, so she's talking with Louis Theroux about the idea of a bedroom divorce. I'm not sure if this comes up in the movie, but clearly the movie is about relationships.
5: The bedroom divorce, if we're talking about sleeping in separate bedrooms, doesn't come up in the movie, but I can see why it came up in a chat between Louis and Olivia if there's talking relationships.
0: Cool. I think you might have given away what it is, but this is them talking about what a bedroom divorce is.
15: Have you heard of bedroom divorce? It's when you sleep in separate bedrooms.
16: I don't know. I think that's kind of sexy. I'm intrigued by that. You could invite her over in a way that allows for maybe there's a little bit of mystery in there. I think that's interesting.
15: Isn't that interesting? Like, you can only chase something that's moving away.
16: Yes.
15: How can I miss you if you'll never leave?
16: Exactly.
0: Fascinating.
5: Mm.
0: So... I haven't experienced this. Like, I'll sleep in the back room if I'm coming home late from a night out, or if I'm snoring or something, or if I've got work the next day and one of the kids is screaming, Sam will be like, go and get some sleep. But what I find funny is that I can kind of relate to this on a very small scale, in that we actually sleep in separate doonas. So we sleep in the same bed, but we sleep in single doonas. And one of the first things that particularly my mates ask me is that the end of like intimacy with your partner? Firstly, just from a sleeping standpoint, it's awesome because you sleep very differently and it's just good to cater to your sleep needs. I've got a very heavy dinner. Sam has a very light dinner. But on the point that Louis's making of how can I want you unless I miss you, it actually has 100%, I think, anyway, led to more intimacy with Sam, or certainly more exciting intimacy with Sam when one of you sort of makes yourself vulnerable enough. It's not circumstantial intimacy, which I think often happens when you're sharing a donor because it's just the nature of being kind of like body to body. But I think there's a lot more intent in someone kind of like crossing the line or being like, oh, I'm actually keen on, you know, hooking up effectively, as opposed to, and then whilst you're also apart from each other, so you really have to put yourself out there to go for it.
5: So do you like open the drawbridge like a castle? Like is that like your drawbridge?
0: It's actually a padlock. It's actually a lock code, which then changes every couple of days. So, but yeah, I think it's a fascinating concept. Have you ever considered, or have you found this at all? The idea of a bedroom divorce, would you ever consider that in your relationship?
5: So wait. Logistically, we can't pull off a bedroom divorce currently at home because there's no space. But it's interesting, like the only time that we would sleep separately is because of a child-related issue. So one of us might sleep on the floor of one of the kids' bedrooms to be like, they're up every hour. So that was us sleeping separately. And then I can totally relate to, because you can, as you know, you can get into a rhythm of, oh my God, for the last week, I've been sleeping upstairs in either Remy or Murphy's bedroom. It's kind of nice then when you go back to the bedroom and you get this like, we're both here. This is kind of exciting that we're back in the same bed and there's almost like a novelty to it again. So I absolutely see the merits in it. And I also think like sleep is so important. And if you're going to get a better night's sleep in a separate bed, then bloody go for it.
0: I think it's also that kind of touching on this idea of like having enforced time apart from your partner and how good that can be for you. I think we live in this world where, particularly in Western society, you're living in this nuclear family where you've got to always be happy and you're living on top of each other all the time and you've got to find the interest. And we keep talking about like reinventing the spark and all this sort of stuff, which is really hard when you're like washing dishes next to them all the time and eating with them all the time. And it's just like, you don't actually have a moment to miss them. Mm. And it's funny, I'm staying here at the moment with my mother-in-law, who's a very progressive woman, a conversation for another day, but her partner recently moved to South America. And she sees him now every 3 months. They're still completely committed to each other, still completely in this relationship. Yeah, but she said they've never been happier than now, where they're like, oh, cool, now I want to go and see you. Mm. And they decide when they want to go and see each other, which might be a bit extreme for people. But anyway, I thought it was a really cool idea.
5: Is this the moment where you're going to bring up with Sam that you want to see her in 3 months? You go back to Australia, she stays there.
0: Well, this is actually the moment I was going to bring it up with you, mate.
5: Is that right? You want to do more shows over there? I do miss you. I do miss you. I've never wanted you more.
0: Miss me, baby.
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18: 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G'day, I'm Ray Hadley. I want you to know I'm coming down to Goulburn's wonderful performing arts centre to co-host the book launch of Warren Brown's epic trip across the world with Matthew Benz and Tony Jordan in their 100-year-old car. The show is called Chance It. It's on August 22nd for 5pm. Tickets are just $50 per person and includes canapes and drinks. Get all the details and arrange bookings at the GPAC website. That's the GPAC website. I'd love to see you there on August 22nd.
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26: From the Capital Radio Newsroom, I'm Alex Stockerty. Australia's Defence Industry Minister says the AUKUS deal will be full steam ahead despite the change of Prime Ministers in the UK. Andy Burnham has officially become Britain's seventh Prime Minister in 10 years, replacing Sir Keir Starmer. Pat Conroy has told Nine the new PM has already said he'll honour existing defence commitments.
27: And the appointment of John Healey as Chancellor, their version of Treasury, is great news for Australia. John, who I know personally, is a great friend of Australia. He's committed to spending taxpayers' money wisely in the UK and increasing defence funding. So this is great news for AUKUS.
26: Economists warn petrol prices at the Bowser could climb back above $2 amid spiralling tensions in the Middle East. Yemen's Houthi rebels have announced a maritime embargo against Saudi Arabia, vowing to target the southern gateway to the Red Sea. That could further hamper supply as disruptions continue in the Strait of Hormuz. One Nation leader Pauline Hanson is embarking on a national listening tour in a bid to capitalise on her party's popularity. Michael Packey reports.
28: Senator Hanson is back in Australia after spending time in the UK and Italy. She's addressed a business breakfast in Perth as protesters gathered outside. Senator Hanson used the function to announce a national listening tour to hear concerns from everyday Australians.
29: Pubs, businesses, kitchen tables, maybe even a few fish and chip shops.
28: Separately, the One Nation leader has come to the defence of her high-profile recruit, Barnaby Joyce, following a bizarre outburst on national TV last night.
30: Are you really comfortable with where she is
29: taking you.
1: 5 feet. Sit down!
28: Mr. Joyce shouted at his dog, who was distracting him during an interview. Senator Hanson posted, "You've got to love live TV dealing with a barking dog during an already hostile ABC interview."
26: The Shadow Home Affairs Minister is calling for legal changes if needed after a so-called ISIS bride was granted bail by a Victorian court. The woman accused of terrorism offences was charged in May after returning to Australia last year. The price tag of the CFMEU Commission of Inquiry in Queensland has more than quadrupled. It'll now cost $95 million instead of the $20 million originally estimated. Checking sport, and Nathan Buckley admits he doesn't know what's next for his coaching career after missing out on the Tasmanian coaching role. Adelaide forward Darcy Fogarty has failed to overturn a three-game suspension for striking Sydney's Harry Cunningham. Jessica Fox has won the women's kayak cross individual time trial at the Canoe Slalom World Championships in Oklahoma. And the Socceroos have fallen one place to 28th on FIFA's world rankings despite reaching the knockout stage at the World Cup. That's the latest news update from the Capital Radio newsroom.
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6: Mostly sunny conditions this afternoon. Tomorrow, partly cloudy with some light winds. A Thursday, slight chance of a shower in the morning and a mostly sunny afternoon. Morning frost expected for Friday with a sunny afternoon. Goulburn reaching a top of 14 tomorrow after night's low of 3. Braidwood reaching a top of 14 tomorrow after a low of 0. And Canberra dropping to 0 tonight as well, then climbing to a 15 tomorrow.

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2: 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Get

0: And I was just like, and by the way, these are all in hindsight, by the way. So like things that would have been great at the time, but they've missed the opportunity. Really, I think I wish that they should, that they had us at the table to come up with their integrated marketing solution for them, because I just think that this is gold and they really missed the opportunity. So
1: yeah, go on.
0: I've got a couple for you. Okay, do you, when I started to realize this, I just opened this before and I was like, I've got a great idea, but I'm not going to read it until I start talking about it. Now I'm reading it. I'm like, this is going to be horrific. All right. These are, Tommy, can you give me like some hot, like, I don't know, bit of hot music. These are great marketing.
1: Hot music. That's a fair direction.
0: Hot music. Give me some hot music. Here we go. Oh, that's hot. Okay. Do you remember the car, the Mirage?
1: Yes. Yeah. I forget which company brought it out.
0: Who made the Mirage?
1: Holden?
0: Who made the Mirage?
1: Holden Mirage?
0: No, Holden didn't make
2: it. Mitsubishi
0: Mirage. Oh, Hyundai. Mitsubishi Mirage.
1: Yeah.
0: Okay. Why did they not have like a pop-up oasis in the city, like a Mirage in the desert?
1: Yeah.
0: And if you're a Mirage driver, you could just drive in there and then have like a little bar for you.
1: Oh, pool. I mean,
0: Then you're like, geez, buy the Mirage. Go and chill in the Mirage.
1: It's a hot thought.
0: Actually, you know what? Save your thoughts till after.
1: Okay.
0: Because I just thought you're coming for me there.
1: I'm not coming for you. No. I was getting around the genius, but then I was going to bring you straight back down with the numbers, though. That just feels expensive to build an oasis in the middle of a city.
0: Mitsubishi, they've got cash. They're doing it with the air cons. Pokemon.
1: Yes. Yes, I know.
0: Pokemon.
1: Yes.
0: When they re-released a new set of Pokemon.
1: Yeah.
0: Right. Yeah. How did they not do an integrated bit with Pokeball? Like Pokeballs.
1: Pokeballs.
0: Pokeballs, the food, and a Pokeball. We should have all been eating Pokeballs out of what looked like a Pokeball.
1: Yeah.
0: That's just a real shame that somebody missed that.
1: But who approaches
0: it
1: who
0: comes
1: there?
0: In a ball.
1: Does Pokemon approach all Pokeball establishments and say, hey, guys, we're going to send you a whole lot of containers that look like a Pokeball?
0: Yes, exactly.
1: Pokemon ball?
0: Exactly. Pokeball. Half a Pokeball should have been. Everyone should have been eating their Pokeballs out of half a Pokemon ball.
1: Beautiful.
0: Everyone.
1: Mutually beneficial for both companies because you're like, oh, I'd love to eat Poke out of a Pokemon ball.
0: Exactly.
1: But then on the other hand, you're seeing Pokemon balls all the time when you're eating Poke. Yeah, well, it's genius. I don't know how we're involved, but I like it.
0: Well, we should just be at the table.
1: Yeah, great.
0: In the ideas.
1: Yeah, great.
0: And I think that's what woke me up in the end is I was sad. I was like, I'm sad that they've just...
1: Well, Pokemon might still bring out some cards. Like Pokemon, they're still kicking. They're doing it.
0: They might, mate. They might. The last one...
1: Yeah.
0: I'm so sure on this one. So, you know...
1: This is the one you're not sure on. This is the one we're not sure on. Okay, please share.
0: Sorry, Pokeball... Eating a Pokeball out of a Pokeball, that is unbelievable. That is a huge miss.
1: So was building oasis in a city, mate. You're on fire.
0: That's true. That was also good. Okay. You know the Enid Blyton books, The Magic Faraway Tree?
1: Yes. There's a movie coming out recently. Oh, it's out.
0: Yes. Okay. No, it's been out. The movie's been in the cinemas. It's been out. Yeah. Okay. Why the hell did Mainland, the cheese guys, you know, they make cheese Mainland.
1: Yeah.
0: Why did they not make a magic faraway brie?
1: Oh, no.
0: I can't.
1: No.
0: I can't. I'm so sorry.
1: I think we need to get you back from Europe. I don't know what you're doing over there. I don't know what you're doing. apology not accepted. Apology not accepted. Step away from the microphone. Step away from the microphone.
0: Take me out.
1: Punish yourself.
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6: G'day, Golden. It's Warren Brown, the cartoonist here. 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
11: From the Capital Radio Newsroom, good morning. I'm James Wybrow. Some energy experts warn Australia may be left considering fuel rationing within months as a second key shipping lane in the Middle East is disrupted. With the Strait of Hormuz still impeded, Iran-backed Houthi rebels in the Yemen claim they will blockade Saudi Arabian vessels in the Red Sea. The price of Brent crude oil has climbed back above $90 a barrel. Retired US Major General James Marks has told CNN United States forces can intervene if needed.
12: The concern truly is, do they have the capacity to do that? Can the Houthis close the Bab el-Mandeb? Well, they've done it in the past, but it's been opened again because of the efforts of the United States, not with a lot of help from other allied partners. But there's an incentive for the Saudis certainly to be involved.
11: In other news, One Nation leader Pauline Hanson admits Barnaby Joyce yelling at his dog on live TV was strange. Mr. Joyce was being interviewed on the ABC when his dog started distracting him. Senator Hanson has tried to make light of the incident, but says she wasn't expecting such a reaction.
13: I don't know what the situation was. I don't know what sort of day he had or, you know, what was going on around him. I thought that it was just... It's unusual for anyone doing an interview to turn and tell your dog to keep quiet.
11: Australian researchers have identified a new biomarker for multiple myeloma. It is hoped the discovery will help doctors determine which patients are at the greatest risk of poor outcomes. Adelaide University's Dr. Barbara McClure says it will enable more personalised treatment.
14: Fix those patients that actually do poorly. So clinicians, if they know this upfront, may be able to tailor treatments for those patients, taking that on board to ensure that they also have the best chance of a good survival.
11: Former Treasurer Wayne Swan and ex-Indigenous Australians Minister Linda Burney will be awarded life memberships of Labor. The pair will receive the honour at the party's national conference in Adelaide this week. They join a selective group previously reserved for former Labor Prime Ministers and Margaret Whitlam. And prosecutors say slain UK politician Anne Widdecombe was hit 21 times with a hammer. 28-year-old Joshua Kerry has appeared in court after being charged over the 78-year-old's death. The West Tigers have had a mixed night at the NRL judiciary. Adam Dewey successfully downgraded his high tackle charge and escaped suspension, but Latu Fainu has been found guilty of dangerous contact and banned for 3 games. Meanwhile, South's forward David Fifita failed to beat his own dangerous contact charge and will miss 2 games. And the Water Polo World Cup finals kick off in Sydney today. Our women's side, the Stingers, begin their campaign tonight against Italy, featuring 11 players who won silver at the Paris Olympics. That's the latest from the Capital Radio newsroom.
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15: The cheapest unleaded 91 in Goulburn is at the Metro on Braidwood Road at $1.69 a litre. Cheapest diesel is at the Goulburn Gateway at $2.05 a litre.
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16: Fine, if a little cloudy today with a slight chance of showers in the afternoon. Tomorrow will be cloudy as well with a downpour expected during the morning. Friday, however, clear conditions across the southern Tablelands, sunny weather. Goulburn gone for a top of 14 degrees today. Right now sitting about -1, but feels more like -5 right now. Very cold. Braidwood, top of 14 degrees, currently at 3, feels more like 0. And in Canberra, top of 15 today, currently at -1, feels closer towards -3 degrees. ActuAGL lights up lives and powers moments right across the region. ActuAGL, the energy for around here.
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16: 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Hello, good morning. It's Brad joining you on Eagle FM Breakfast. 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Hope you've had a good week so far. We'll say my Tuesday was kind of bad. I had a few fails here at the office and at home as well. I'll tell you all about those stories in a moment too. But don't forget, we've got a really good Winter Wheel playing again from 8 o'clock. So make sure you have your phone at the ready, 48222935. Get ready for your cue to call when it comes for a chance to win that $50 club voucher to the Goulburn Soldiers Club. Until then, let's get into the music now. Sabrina Carpenter with Taste, play Eagle FM. Oh.

0: Ribble FM Breakfast with Brad. Thanks to Guys on Motors Goulburn on now for your Wednesday. And I hope you enjoyed the rest of your Tuesday when we left off at 10 o'clock. For me, it was a bit more on the rough in the morning and the night. So to explain, as soon as I finished the breakfast show at 10 o'clock yesterday, you know, I was feeling hungry, hadn't had my breakfast yet. So I went to the kitchen to make myself some cereal. And alongside making my breakfast, I also got myself an instant cup of coffee. And I like to put sugar in my coffee, 2 sugars is my usual. And the sugar container was a little bit tough this time around. It's this hard plastic, tall thing, and it was filled to the top with sugar. So, like, probably 2 weeks worth of sugar just in the container right then and there. And in the kitchenette with me were 2 other staff workers, and they were trying to have a chat with me, and I'm in the middle trying to open up this lid, but my attention's elsewhere, and I'm really struggling with this lid. For some reason, it just won't come off of all days. Maybe it froze over during the coldness. But what ended up happening? Well, because I wasn't looking, and where I had my hand, all of a sudden, it gave way. This sugar container dropped onto the ground, pouring 50% of the sugar all across the kitchen floor. And I was just stunned. I didn't know what to do, but all I had to do was get a dustpan and broom and start cleaning it whilst everyone's talking to me and obviously giving me crap now, but I just lost half of the sugar. But that's not the end of the story, is because, you know, this container also cracked open. And I mentioned it in my email to the staff that, hey, the sugar's container, we need to replace it now. But no one seemed to have done anything, because this morning I come into work, maybe make myself an early morning coffee, and what do I see? There's ants all through the sugar. Yeah. So now the 50% of sugar is now 0%, because the container was cracked open and the ants have gotten to it. Well, at least they're getting a good feed, those ants, but yeah, I just gotta make sure not to be too much of a Butterfingers in the future.
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2: Travel time, a clear run on the Hume Motorway this morning out of Welby northbound towards Campbelltown and Sydney, taking you just under 46 minutes. The Hume Highway into Goulburn Town Centre, no problem. Sydney Road moving really well into the town centre. The Hume Highway, that's moving well in both directions through Boxers Creek, Barullin and through Paddy's River as well. 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
6: 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I play guard position for the Goulburn Bears War to Men's Division. 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

0: On the Southern Tablelands hit music station for your Wednesday. It's Eagle FM Breakfast with Brad. Good morning. Thanks to Geisel Motors Goulburn. And a bit earlier, I was sharing a stuff up I had at work, but I also have a stuff up from home last night. So this was about 5 o'clock, right before I left for rehearsals to Beauty and the Beast. More on that a bit later. I made some dinner. And because I have Brandon, my best mate, staying with me for the week, I've cooked him dinner as well. I cooked us the Brad Special Omelette. And the omelette wasn't too bad, but it wasn't very filling. I didn't have any bacon bits inside. It was just omelette, cheese, and oregano, and that was it. So I realised, okay, we need to cook up something extra. So I'll put some chips in the air fryer, you know, something simple, very easy, extra little nibbly to have for the two of us. And so I'll put the chips into the air fryer, get it cooking, set it for 25 minutes at 200 degrees, and that air fryer is buzzing, doing its normal thing. And then not 10 minutes into the cooking, it just stops. The air fryer just stops. And we're like, wait, hold on, that's not done yet. We open the tray up, and sure enough, like, the chips, some of it look all right, but others are, you know, they're kind of soggy. They're still largely frozen for the most part. But the air fryer just won't turn on. It's doing nothing. It's just kaput. It's over. And I realized in that moment, the air fryer died. My air fryer of 3 years finally decided to cark it mid-making chips. It's gone off to the slow cooker in the sky with all its air fryer buddies from yesteryear. Why do all the good people in life leave me? This air fryer has been there for me everywhere. Now I have to go and replace it because it died. If you're wondering about the chips, we still decided to eat them as soggy as they were. Yeah. We just had to. We were hungry, all right? But I just want to say, rest in peace, Brad's air fryer. 2023 through to 26. It lived, it fried, it died.
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3: No problems outbound from Goulburn onto Sydney Road. Getting a good by both directions out to the Hume Highway to Boxers Creek. Moving nicely through Maroolan and into Paddy's River. Travel time onto the Hume Motorway this morning out of Berriwa northbound towards Campbelltown and Sydney, taking you 46 minutes. And the Federal Highway getting a good run southbound through Collector and towards the Capital. The census is coming this August. You'll get instructions soon on what to do. In the census, every answer matters, authorised by the Australian Bureau of Statistics, Canberra. I'm Brooke Sham. That's the latest traffic on 93.5 Eagle FM.
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12: From the Capital Radio Newsroom, good morning. I'm James Wybrow. Some energy experts warn Australia may be left considering fuel rationing within months as a second key shipping lane in the Middle East is disrupted. With the Strait of Hormuz still impeded, Iran-backed Houthi rebels in the Yemen claim they will blockade Saudi Arabian vessels in the Red Sea. The price of Brent crude oil has climbed back above $90 a barrel. Retired US Major General James Marks has told CNN the United States forces can intervene if needed.
13: The concern truly is, do they have the capacity to do that? Can the Houthis close the Bab el-Mandeb? Well, they've done it in the past, but it's been opened again because of the efforts of the United States, not with a lot of help from other allied partners. But there's an incentive for the Saudis certainly to be involved.
12: In other news, One Nation leader Pauline Hanson admits Barnaby Joyce yelling at his dog on live TV was strange. Mr. Joyce was being interviewed on the ABC when his dog started distracting him. Senator Hanson has tried to make light of the incident, but says she wasn't expecting such a reaction.
14: I don't know what the situation was. I don't know what sort of day he had or, you know, what was going on around him. I thought that it was just... It's unusual for anyone doing an interview to turn and tell your dog to keep quiet.
12: Australian researchers have identified a new biomarker for multiple myeloma. It is hoped the discovery will help doctors determine which patients are at the greatest risk of poor outcomes. Adelaide University's Dr. Barbara McClure says it will enable more personalised treatment.
15: Fix those patients that actually do poorly. So clinicians, if they know this upfront, may be able to tailor treatments for those patients, taking that on board to ensure that they also have the best chance of a good survival.
12: Former Treasurer Wayne Swan and ex-Indigenous Australians Minister Linda Burney will be awarded life memberships of Labor. The pair will receive the honour at the party's national conference in Adelaide this week. They join a selective group previously reserved for former Labor Prime Ministers and Margaret Whitlam. And prosecutors say slain UK politician Anne Widdecombe was hit 21 times with a hammer. 28-year-old Joshua Kerry has appeared in court after being charged over the 78-year-old's death. The West Tigers have had a mixed night at the NRL judiciary. Adam Dewey successfully downgraded his high tackle charge and escaped suspension, but Latu Fainu has been found guilty of dangerous contact and banned for 3 games. Meanwhile, South's forward David Fifita failed to beat his own dangerous contact charge and will miss 2 games. And the Water Polo World Cup finals kick off in Sydney today. Our women's side, the Stingers, begin their campaign tonight against Italy, featuring 11 players who won silver at the Paris Olympics. That's the latest from the Capital Radio Newsroom.
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16: The cheapest unleaded 91 in Goulburn is at the Metro on Braidwood Road at $1.69 a litre. Cheapest diesel is at the Goulburn Gateway at $2.05 a litre.
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0: Fine, if a little cloudy today with a slight chance of showers in the afternoon. Tomorrow will be cloudy as well with a downpour expected during the morning. Friday, however, clear conditions across the Southern Tablelands, sunny weather. Goulburn gone for a top of 14 degrees today. Right now sitting about -1, but feels more like -5 right now. Very cold. Braidwood, top of 14 degrees, currently at 3, feels more like 0. And in Canberra, top of 15 today, currently at -1, feels closer towards -3 degrees.
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0: 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Brad waking up with you on Eagle FM at breakfast right now. And not too far out, I've got you today in tabloids. We're going to be talking about this man. You ain't nothing but a liar. Because he recently split from his wife, but his daughter has come out in his defense over the whole situation. What's that all about? Well, just hang tight here in the next 15 minutes for that. Right now, it's time for the Pumped Up Kicks from Foster the People, big hit from 2012. You're on Eagle FM.

0: It's Eagle FM Breakfast with Brad on your Wednesday. Thanks to Geisler Motors, Goulburn. I'll be spinning the wheel, a good winter wheel again later on. Your chance to win a $50 club voucher to the Goulburn Soldiers Club. But how much could that money net you? Well, if you're going to dine at the Diggers Brasserie, if you're a non-member, mixed grill with a sirloin steak at 200 grams, crumbed lamb cutlet, all that, that's $50 straight up. That just covers the whole mixed grill for you. If you're a non-member as well, want to get some burgers, you can get two of any kind of burger, including that famous Diggers cheeseburger, $50 for the two burgers. But if you are a member, what can you score with that? Well, just looking at it, choice of two pizzas, any of the pizzas on the menu, meat lovers, vegetarian pizza, prawn pizza, margarita, two of those plus garlic bread, nets you $49, so you save $1 off that card purchase. 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
2: No problems outbound from Goulburn onto City Road. Getting a good run both directions out to the Hume Highway to Boxers Creek. Moving nicely through Maroolan and into Paddy's River. Travel time onto the Hume Motorway this morning out of Berrima northbound towards Campbelltown and Sydney, taking 46 minutes. And the Federal Highway getting a good run southbound through Collector and towards the capital. The census is coming this August. You'll get instructions soon on what to do. In the census, every answer matters, authorised by the Australian Bureau of Statistics, Canberra. I'm Brooke Shan. That's the latest traffic on 93.5 Eagle FM.
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2: Feeling it, we're feeling good. We're feeling good, hey.
3: Now, last month, we found out that this guy,
4: you ain't nothing but a liar,
3: was divorcing from his partner. Yep. Jelly Roll, real name Jason Bradley DeFord, split from his wife Bunny XO after 10 years of marriage. And there's been a lot of speculation as to what went down, but we got a bit of insight from his daughter, Bailey Ann DeFord, age 18. She went on a bit of an expletive rant live on TikTok over the weekend, proclaiming, you know, don't you ever come after my father's name like that again. I'm so done. And while I can't play it for content, just to paraphrase, she went on about how, like, no one has any idea what happened. And, you know, wait till y'all find out, because I promise the view of what you have on not only the situation, but their relationship, Jellies and Bunnies, and the internet in totality is about to crumble as soon as that comes out. So it seems like there's been some baggage brewing, if not recently, for a while. There was a bit of a quiet divorce all up, though there has been some speculation that Bunny still wants to have a child with Jelly, a third child with him, even after the divorce has gone down. But regardless, I'm really hoping the situation remains calm and cool and collected and doesn't get too much more heated than it already is, because we don't want any more lying here.
4: You ain't nothing but a liar.
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6: Out of Goulburn this morning, a steady run through Collector by the Federal Highway in each direction, taking just under 23 minutes. Goulburn through to Yass by the Hume Highway will take you 59 minutes. Travelling through Yass, just watch out with all-day roadworks as reduced speeds to 60 kilometres an hour at the Hume Highway, all directions near Folder Avenue. 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I'm Brooke Sheen. That's the latest traffic on 93.5 Eagle FM.
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14: From the Capital Radio Newsroom, good morning. I'm James Wybrow. Experts claim Australia could be left considering fuel rationing by September if the Middle East conflict drags on. A second key shipping route in the region has been disrupted, with Houthi rebels in Yemen claiming they will blockade Saudi vessels in the Red Sea. The Strait of Hormuz remains disrupted as the United States and Iran trade strikes. In other news, One Nation leader Pauline Hanson has backed a US-style move to deport illegal immigrants from Australia. Senator Hanson made the announcement to business leaders in Perth, where she's outlined more of her policy ideas. She says people who've overstayed their visa need to be booted out.
15: Trump said, OK, all those that are in the country illegally, I'll actually give you a one-way ticket out of the country. Then you can apply to come back in some time later. But if you don't go, and we find you, you'll never get back in the country again. Over 2 million took that one-way ticket.
14: A new report shows female health is declining across a number of key measures, driven by a rise in skipped medical care. The latest Women's Health Index reveals just one in four women and girls have had preventative cancer screening in the last year. Researchers blame rising living costs, high stress, and systemic healthcare barriers for the downturn. Aggie Cox from the Women's Health Index says more needs to be done to address the issue.
16: Health screening gaps persist amongst Australian women. Although the numbers are moving in the right direction for individual tests, many women still remain unscreened for major health risks.
14: A prominent charity is calling for greater support to assist victim survivors fleeing domestic violence. Anglicare has released new research showing the cost of fleeing violent situations has risen by more than 70% over the last decade. Also making news, the Australian Manufacturing Workers Union wants the Union Jack to be removed from the Australian flag. The union argues the symbol is a reminder of the old ruling class and colonial empire. A new research shows Sydney is now the third most expensive place in the world to buy a beer, behind Singapore and Melbourne. The Giants are vowing to overcome their hot and cold form in Saturday's AFL Sydney Derby against the Swans. Speaking on Sports Today, Connor Iden says their old rivals can expect a physical battle.
17: They'll be coming after us again, but, you know, we'll be going after them as well. It's always pretty heavy in the contest. There's a bit of lippy out there and a really physical battle. So, you know, we'll save our cash, no silly fights and things like that. But, yeah, it'll be physical around the contest.
14: Meanwhile, Tasmania's new Macquarie Port Stadium could be expanded to a capacity of 30,000 without breaking the bank, as the crowds drawn by the Devils VFL team have shown huge demand for the AFL's new side. And LIV Golf has taken another hit to its long-term survival, losing the Asian Tour. That's the latest news update from the Capital Radio Newsroom. I'm James Wybrow.
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18: The cheapest unleaded 91 in Goulburn is at the Metro on Braidwood Road at $1.69 a litre. Cheapest diesel is at the Goulburn Gateway at $2.05 a litre.
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3: Looking at your forecast for today, fine if a little cloudy with a slight chance of showers later in the afternoon. Tomorrow about the same, cloudy too with the downpour expected during the morning. Then for your Friday, clear conditions across the southern tablelands with sunny weather to hit. Goulburn gone for a top of 14 degrees, currently at -1.5. In Braidwood right now it's about 3.5 degrees, gone for a top of 14 today. And in Canberra, the nation's capital, as low as -3 right now, but going to top at 15 degrees. ActuAGL lights up lives and powers moments right across the region. ActuAGL, the energy for around here.
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3: About 7:04 on your 22nd of July, and a very good morning to you on Eagle FM Breakfast. Hello, it's Brad. Thanks to Geisler Motors, Goulburn, home to Hyundai, Mitsubishi, Chevy, Subaru, GWM, and now BYD. All the big brands all in one singular place. And what's happening this hour? Well, I'm about to announce to you the national day in the next 5 minutes, because to put your brains to the test with it. Also, I want to talk to you about my first rehearsal I had for an upcoming musical at Goulburn Performing Arts Centre. You can find out all about it. Here we are, now with Blank Space, Taylor Swift, Play Eagle FM.

0: Guzzle Motors Goulburn. It's your Eagle FM breakfast. Brad waking up with you. And it's time to wake up to the national day. 7 days a week. What day is it today? Well, it is World Brain Day. Keeping that mind of yours sharp, embracing new challenges, and nourishing mental well-being, which can lead to a brighter and more fulfilling life for you and your brain. And so I thought, what better way to start the morning than doing some brain teasers? I've collated a few right now, and I'll ask you and see how you go. So, firstly, Forrest left home running. He ran for a while and turned left, ran the same distance and turned left again, and then ran the same distance and turned left again. When he got home, there were two masked men. Who were they? Well, if you answered that was the catcher and the umpire, that is correct. It's baseball. Simple as that, lateral thinking. All right, next one. A man pushes his car to the hotel and tells the owner he's bankrupt. Why? He's playing Monopoly. Yeah, a bit of an interesting one, that one. More of a joke, I think. But yeah, the guy was playing Monopoly because that's how you play it. And finally, one more. Okay. A man is looking at a photograph of someone. His friend asks who it is. The man replies, "Brothers and sisters, I have none. But that man's father is my father's son." Who was in the photograph? If the answer to that was the man's son, correct. Although, to be fair, if I was this man's friend and this was how he told me that that's his son in the photo, I probably would have just, like, decked him across the face. Yeah. Just saying it that way, because, like, man, you're just making it so hard just to tell me it's your son. Do it easier. My brain can't go that far. It is what it is on this World Brain Day.
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3: No major incidents to report. The Federal Highway moving quite nicely both directions through Collector towards the capital. Up into Yass all day roadworks. Reduced speeds to 60 kilometres an hour both directions either side of the highway near Folder Avenue. And the Hume Highway getting a good run through Boxers Creek onto Sydney Road, also moving really nicely into Goulburn through the town centre. The census is coming this August. You'll get instructions soon on what to do in the census. Every answer matters, authorised by the Australian Bureau of Statistics, Canberra. I'm Brooke Sheehan. That's the latest traffic on 93.5 Eagle FM.
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3: I know you moved on to someone new. 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

0: It's time to get up and moving for your Wednesday on Eagle FM Breakfast. Hello, you're with Brad. And last night was the beginning of a turning point for me, a new thing I'm doing all the way through to November, rehearsals for Beauty and the Beast. I've been talking about it for a while now, but I'm playing Gaston in Rocky Hill Musical Theatre Company's production of Beauty and the Beast. And last time we had our first rehearsal together, this whole crowd of people, all of us together doing a script read and singing a little bit. Obviously, just baby steps for now, but it's going to be pretty big, you know, next few months for me, because I'm going to be rehearsing Tuesdays, Saturdays, and even Thursdays, so that out of order there, but going to be doing those 3 days each week all the way through to November 6th, when our first opening night is. November 6th through November 15th is the show period at Goulburn Performing Arts Centre. You can get your tickets now if you want to at goulburnpack.com.au. I'm looking forward to be part of the show, and I've got the book even with me. It's a sturdy libretto. Going to be rehearsing this even after I'm done with the breakfast show. Even during the music, I'll be reading the book. Got to get my lines right. Got to get the singing correct. Can't wait to be part of this show. I'm looking forward to it in November.
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2: No major incidents to report. The Federal Highway moving quite nicely both directions through Collector towards the capital. Up into Yars all day roadworks. Reduced speeds to 60 kilometres an hour both directions either side of the highway near Folder Avenue. And the Hume Highway getting a good run through Boxers Creek onto Sydney Road. Also moving really nicely into Goulburn through the town centre. The census is coming this August. You'll get instructions soon on what to do. In the census, every answer matters, authorised by the Australian Bureau of Statistics, Canberra. I'm Brooke Sheehan. That's the latest traffic on 93.5 Eagle FM.
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15: From the Capital Radio Newsroom, good morning. I'm James Wybrow. Experts claim Australia could be left considering fuel rationing by September if the Middle East conflict drags on. A second key shipping route in the region has been disrupted, with Houthi rebels in Yemen claiming they will blockade Saudi vessels in the Red Sea. The Strait of Hormuz remains disrupted as the United States and Iran trade strikes. In other news, One Nation leader Pauline Hanson has backed a US-style move to deport illegal immigrants from Australia. Senator Hanson made the announcement to business leaders in Perth, where she's outlined more of her policy ideas. She says people who've overstayed their visa need to be booted out.
16: Trump said, OK, all those that are in the country illegally, I'll actually give you a one-way ticket out of the country. Then you can apply to come back in some time later. But if you don't go, and we find you, you'll never get back in the country again. Over 2 million took that one-way ticket.
15: A new report shows female health is declining across a number of key measures driven by a rise in skipped medical care. The latest Women's Health Index reveals just one in four women and girls have had preventative cancer screening in the last year. Researchers blame rising living costs, high stress, and systemic healthcare barriers for the downturn. Aggie Cox from the Women's Health Index says more needs to be done to address the issue.
17: Health screening gaps persist amongst Australian women. Although the numbers are moving in the right direction for individual tests, many women still remain unscreened for major health risks.
15: A prominent charity is calling for greater support to assist victim survivors fleeing domestic violence. Anglicare has released new research showing the cost of fleeing violent situations has risen by more than 70% over the last decade. Also making news, the Australian Manufacturing Workers Union wants the Union Jack to be removed from the Australian flag. The union argues the symbol is a reminder of the old ruling class and colonial empire. A new research shows Sydney is now the third most expensive place in the world to buy a beer, behind Singapore and Melbourne. The Giants are vowing to overcome their hot and cold form in Saturday's AFL Sydney Derby against the Swans. Speaking on Sports Today, Connor Iden says their old rivals can expect a physical battle.
18: They'll be coming after us again, but you know we'll be going after them as well. It's always pretty heavy in the contest. There's a bit of lippy out there and a really physical battle. So you know we'll save our cash, no silly fights and things like that. But yeah, it'll be physical around the contest.
15: Meanwhile, Tasmania's new Macquarie Port Stadium could be expanded to a capacity of 30,000 without breaking the bank, as the crowds drawn by the Devils VFL team have shown huge demand for the AFL's new side. And LIV Golf has taken another hit to its long-term survival, losing the Asian Tour. That's the latest news update from the Capital Radio Newsroom. I'm James Wybrow.
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19: The cheapest unleaded 91 in Goulburn is at the Metro on Braidwood Road at $1.69 a litre. Cheapest diesel is at the Goulburn Gateway at $2.05 a litre.
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0: Looking at your forecast for today, fine if a little cloudy with a slight chance of showers later in the afternoon. Tomorrow about the same, cloudy too with the downpour expected during the morning. Then for your Friday, clear conditions across the southern tablelands with sunny weather to hit. Goulburn gone for a top of 14 degrees, currently at -1.5. In Braidwood right now it's about 3.5 degrees, gone for a top of 14 today. And in Canberra, the nation's capital, as low as -3 right now, but going to top at 15 degrees.
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0: We're together again for another morning. Just hope you're keeping warm today. Hello, you with Brad on Eagle FM Breakfast. Thanks to Geisler Motors. Book your free pink slip inspection for vehicles over 5 years old. It's for a limited time only. And not too far out, thanks to Carpet One Goulburn, we have our birthday book. Going to be opening that up again today. Also, going to be talking about this YouTuber. Because he's gotten married. Aww. All the info today in tabloids, less than 20 minutes away. Also, don't forget about our really good winter wheel, your chance to win at some point. Just keep on listening for that spinner wheel, because as soon as you do, 48222935 for your chance to win a $50 club voucher to the Goulburn Soldiers Club. 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

0: we are again, another day to open up the birthday book. So let's get to it, because every name that's in the birthday book for this week go into the draw to win $25 cash, as well as that totally awesome birthday bag full of goodies. It's all brought to you by Carpa One Goulburn on 19 Ellesmere Street. 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So let's flick through the book, shall we? Going to the page July 22nd. Well, we have one, James Horner, celebrating a 24th birthday. Happy birthday to you from your mum, dad, your sisters, Lisa and Emma, and your dog, Merlo. Oh, happy birthday to you, James. You're celebrating your special day alongside these famous celebrities. Firstly, turning 71, Willem Dafoe, famous actor. He was Green Goblin and Spider-Man. It's the first one that comes to mind for me, at least. David Spade, 62. You know, he was on SNL. He was Cusco from The Emperor's New Groove. Loved that film growing up. And also, speaking of Disney, turning 34, Selena Gomez. Can't keep her hands to myself. The Wizard of Waverly Place herself, and such a huge career since then. Happy birthday to everyone celebrating a birthday on this 22nd of July.
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2: No major incidents to report. The Federal Highway moving quite nicely both directions through Collector towards the capital. Up into Yars all day roadworks. Reduced speeds to 60 kilometres an hour both directions either side of the highway near Folder Avenue. And the Hume Highway getting a good run through Boxers Creek onto Sydney Road. Also moving really nicely into Goulburn through the town centre. The census is coming this August. You'll get instructions soon on what to do in the census. Every answer matters, authorised by the Australian Bureau of Statistics, Canberra. I'm Brooke Sheehan. That's the latest traffic on 93.5 Eagle FM.
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0: have a new celebrity marriage to add to the list, and it's from this guy. Yep, the popular YouTuber Mr. Beast has found his Mrs. Beast. Real name Jimmy Donaldson took to Instagram to share pictures of himself with his new wife, Thea Buyson, her name is. They got married not too long ago this month in July. It was a week-long wedding which kicked off on the 14th on this private island resort in on the Necker Island, which is in the British Virgin Isles. And they got to, like, there's some photos of them, like, feeding kangaroos on the island, even though they were outside Australia at this point. But, hey, good on Jimmy for getting married, Mr. Beast. Something I do wonder, though, is if he'll make, like, a YouTube video, like, in his style of the wedding, where it's, like, the full challenge, where I'm about to get married to my wife. Make sure to like, comment, and subscribe. And whoever catches this bouquet wins $10,000. And it's the whole reception going, woo, cheering at the top of their lungs. It could happen. I wouldn't put it past the guy. And no matter what, congratulations to Mr. and Mrs. Beast. Wish them all the best.
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2: Coming on the Federal Highway, no major incidents to report. However, we got some pretty thick fog through Collector and towards the capital to take extra care out on our roads this morning. The Hume Highway, a good run. Both directions through Boxers Creek. Approaching Sydney Road for your run into Goulburn through the town centre. 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I'm Brooke Shear. That's the latest traffic on 93.5 Eagle FM.
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12: From the Capital Radio Newsroom, good morning. I'm James Wybrow. The US State Department has issued a worldwide alert for its citizens, warning there is a potential for unforeseen escalation in its war with Iran. Australians have also been urged to reconsider the need for overseas travel as tensions escalate. Analysts now fear that global oil prices could push higher if the Strait of Hormuz remains shut. During a fiery exchange with a reporter, President Trump has defended his administration's military strategy.
13: Is the plan to just keep bombing until they give up?
14: There are no signs. Why, do you know something that I don't know?
13: Well, they continue to attack our allies.
14: You don't know what the dialogue is behind the scenes, that they want to meet desperately to try and end it because they're getting decimated. You don't know anything.
12: Closer to home, a federal government minister says it is still too soon to say if an Australian-born Islamic State member could return to Australia. Paediatrician Tarek Kemler was previously thought to have been killed but is now believed to be in Iraqi jail. It is understood he is one of 13 Australian men linked to ISIS hoping to be released and return home. Murray Watt says the government won't provide any assistance to foreign fighters trying to get back home.
15: Under the former coalition government, over 40 foreign fighters did return to this country. So sometimes there are limits around what governments can do. But certainly anyone who returns to Australia who's been part of these sorts of organisations will face the full force of the law.
12: Meanwhile, some energy experts claim Australia could be hit with fuel rationing by September if the Middle East conflict doesn't end soon. With the Strait of Hormuz still impeded, Iran-backed Houthi rebels in the Yemen claim they will blockade Saudi vessels in the Red Sea. The federal government says Australia has more fuel in its reserves than it did at the start of the US-Iran war. And the number of healthcare workers being admitted to hospital after being assaulted on the job has risen over the past decade. An Institute of Health and Welfare report shows from 2015 to 2025, there were 7,500 workplace injuries requiring hospitalisation. The Institute's Jacqueline Rex says assault is the second leading cause of serious injury among healthcare workers behind falls.
16: We still see falls, that's the most common cause due to slips and trips, walking downstairs. Things like that.
12: The New Zealand Warriors are setting their sights on the NRL Minor Premiership, now just one win behind ladder-leading Panthers, who have lost three of their past four games. Speaking on Sports Today, Kurt Capewell says his team won't be happy with just a top four finish.
17: We want to finish on top. I don't think, no use aiming for top four. We want to finish first, and if you're not aiming for that, you probably shouldn't be playing.
12: And Travis Bazana has hit his ninth home run of the MLB season in Cleveland's win over Minnesota. That's the latest news update from the Capital Radio Newsroom. I'm James Wybrow.
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18: The cheapest unleaded 91 in Goulburn is at the Metro on Braidwood Road at $1.69 a litre. Cheapest diesel is at the Goulburn Gateway at $2.05 a litre.
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19: Looking at your forecast for today, fine if a little cloudy with a slight chance of showers later in the afternoon. Tomorrow about the same, cloudy too with the downpour expected during the morning. Then for your Friday, clear conditions across the southern tablelands with sunny weather to hit. Goulburn gone for a top of 14 degrees, currently at -1.5. In Braidwood right now, it's about 3.5 degrees, gone for a top of 14 today. And in Canberra, the nation's capital, as low as -3 right now, but going to top at 15 degrees. ActuAGL lights up lives and powers moments right across the region. ActuAGL, the energy for around here.
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0: Hello and good morning. 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Now at 8 o'clock, you know, school zones are enforced, and make sure you're driving carefully, but also get your phone ready if you can. 48222935, the number on the dial, because the Wheelie Good Winter Wheel will be spinning it in just a second. As soon as you hear the spinner wheel spin, call me for a chance to win that $50 club voucher to the Goulburn Soldiers Club. Also, even though I'm on my own now, I do have someone with me that can play Ready, Set, Shazam. Less than 10 minutes away. More fun to be had here on Eagle FM. Now, here's Justin Bieber with What Do You Mean from 2015.

0: Hello, you're with Brad right now, and I'm doing it solo at the moment, but just because I'm on my own fully doesn't mean I can't do Ready, Set, Shazam. No, I found a way, because I've had a friend of mine, Brandon, stay with me for the week here at my place, and he's very kindly decided to join me in the studio this morning to play Ready, Set, Shazam. So, welcome, Brandon.
1: Thank you, Brad. Thank you. Thank you for having me. It's good to finally be here.
0: It's a pleasure having you in the studio. But have you ever played or listened to Ready, Set, Shazam from before?
1: Like, I listened to it before, and I'm pretty confident that I'm going to lose.
0: Okay, so it's if you're not aware, it is a music guessing game. I'll give you three songs. You have to guess what the song is before the Shazam app does. I've got the app on my phone here. I've got it up to the speaker, ready to go.
1: Are you ready?
0: So what you got to give me, though, is not only the name of the song, but also the artist.
1: Oh, it just makes it harder.
0: All right, do you think you can do this?
1: Not really.
0: Let's begin then. All right, here's your first song. Well,
1: I
0: could say,
1: I know this song. Is the band like Jet or something like that?
0: You got the band name, you got the song, but Shazam beat you to it. All right, that's one down. Maybe you can get two from three. You got to be a bit faster because it's on point. All right, here's your second song for today. With it, mate. You just weren't there. Come on, buddy. All right.
1: The robot's taking over.
0: At least get one from three. Surely you can. Here's the final one. It's a bit of a doozy.
1: Coldplay, something like this, featuring the Chainsmokers.
0: You know, I'll give it to you for that one.
1: There we go.
0: One from three, which, you know, woo! I will be honest, that was kind of my average. I never got a straight three, even when I was playing it with my previous host. But you did a good job for your first time, mate. Great work.
1: The robot's taking over.
0: Shazam is the better app. That's the better thing. You couldn't beat Shazam for most of it, but great work anyway, mate.
1: Thank you.
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3: Traveling on the Federal Highway, no major incidents to report. However, we got some pretty thick fog through Collector and towards the capital to take extra care out on our roads this morning. The Hume Highway, a good run. Both directions through Boxers Creek. Approaching Sydney Road for your run into Goulburn through the town centre. 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
2: The Hume Highway looking good. Outbound from Goulburn onto Sydney Road. A fair run towards Boxers Creek onto the Hume Highway. Federal Highway moving really well. Southbound through Collector and towards the capital. And travel time this morning onto the Hume Motorway from northbound from Welby to Campbelltown in Sydney will take you 46 minutes. 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I'm Brooke Shan. That's the latest traffic on 93.5 Eagle FM.
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5: 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I play guard position for the Goulburn Bears War to Men's Division. 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
14: From the Capital Radio Newsroom, good morning. I'm James Wybrow. The US State Department has issued a worldwide alert for its citizens, warning there is a potential for unforeseen escalation in its war with Iran. Australians have also been urged to reconsider the need for overseas travel as tensions escalate. Analysts now fear that global oil prices could push higher if the Strait of Hormuz remains shut. During a fiery exchange with a reporter, President Trump has defended his administration's military strategy.
15: Is the plan to just keep bombing until they give up?
4: there, no science. Why, do you know something that I don't know?
15: Well, they continue to attack our allies.
4: You don't know what the dialogue is behind the scenes, that they want to meet desperately to try and end it because they're getting decimated. You don't know anything.
14: Closer to home, a federal government minister says it is still too soon to say if an Australian-born Islamic State member could return to Australia. Paediatrician Tarek Kamler was previously thought to have been killed but is now believed to be in Iraqi jail. It is understood he is one of 13 Australian men linked to ISIS hoping to be released and return home. Murray Watt says the government won't provide any assistance to foreign fighters trying to get back home.
16: Under the former coalition government, over 40 foreign fighters did return to this country. So sometimes there are limits around what governments can do. But certainly anyone who returns to Australia who's been part of these sorts of organisations will face the full force of the law.
14: Meanwhile, some energy experts claim Australia could be hit with fuel rationing by September if the Middle East conflict doesn't end soon. With the Strait of Hormuz still impeded, Iran-backed Houthi rebels in the Yemen claim they will blockade Saudi vessels in the Red Sea. The federal government says Australia has more fuel in its reserves than it did at the start of the US-Iran war. And the number of healthcare workers being admitted to hospital after being assaulted on the job has risen over the past decade. An Institute of Health and Welfare report shows from 2015 to 2025, there were 7,500 workplace injuries requiring hospitalisation. The Institute's Jacqueline Rex says assault is the second leading cause of serious injury among healthcare workers behind falls.
17: We still see falls, that's the most common cause due to slips and trips, walking downstairs, things like that.
14: The New Zealand Warriors are setting their sights on the NRL Minor Premiership, now just one win behind ladder-leading Panthers, who have lost three of their past four games. Speaking on Sports Today, Kurt Capewell says his team won't be happy with just a top-four finish.
18: We want to finish on top. I don't think, no use aiming for top four. We want to finish first, and if you're not aiming for that, you probably shouldn't be playing.
14: And Travis Bazana has hit his ninth home run of the MLB season in Cleveland's win over Minnesota. That's the latest news update from the Capital Radio newsroom. I'm James Wybrow.
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19: The cheapest unleaded 91 in Goulburn is at the Metro on Braidwood Road at $1.69 a litre. Cheapest diesel is at the Goulburn Gateway at $2.05 a litre.
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0: Looking at your forecast for today, fine if a little cloudy with a slight chance of showers later in the afternoon. Tomorrow about the same, cloudy too with the downpour expected during the morning. Then for your Friday, clear conditions across the southern tablelands with sunny weather to hit. Goulburn going for a top of 14 degrees, currently at -1.5. In Braidwood right now it's about 3.5 degrees, going for a top of 14 today. And in Canberra, the nation's capital, as low as -3 right now, but going to top at 15 degrees.
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0: It's on the cloudier side right now on Lagoon Street. Also still pretty cool, so I hope you're keeping warm. Hey, good morning. You're with Brad on Eagle FM Breakfast. And with our Willy Good Winter Wheel, that spinner wheel is still spinning. 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Your chance to win it. Also coming up in today in Tabloids, going to be talking about Jelly Roll with his divorce and how that's going on, and the recent development from his daughter about it too. All the info on the way. Thanks to Geisler Motors Goulburn, locally owned, community focused. 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And now, Man I Need, Olivia Dean playing out for you Wednesday morning here on Eagle FM.

0: about 20 to 9 for your morning on Eagle FM Breakfast. Thanks to Geisler Motors Goulburn. Hello, you're with your mate Brad. And with our Wheelie Good Winter Wheel, it's been spinning. Jason from Gurunda. It's a bit cold out today, isn't it?
1: Yeah, it's freezing, buddy. Freezing.
0: Freezing. Oh, but hey, wouldn't it be good to have a nice feed to keep you warm from the Goulburn Soldiers Club? What would you get from there?
1: Oh, mate, I think a shitty might go down pretty well. What do you reckon?
0: Definitely a shitty. Maybe even a Parmigiana too. Can't go wrong.
1: Twist Parm, I like both.
0: Well, you've caught in for the Wheel of Good Winter Wheel. I'm going to spin it for you right now. Let's see if you won the prize.
1: Come on, winner, chicken dinner.
0: Let's get that chicken dinner. You've got that chicken dinner. Congratulations, Jason. Yeah.
1: Bring that chicken dinner on, baby.
2: Yeah.
0: Love you, mate. Congratulations on winning that $50 club voucher today to the Goulburn Soldiers Club. 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Next chance to win the Wheelie Good Winter Wheel. 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
4: No major incidents to report apart from some pretty thick fog. Travelling on the Federal Highway southbound through Collector and towards the capital, just take extra care out on our roads this morning. Hume Highway moving quite nicely both directions through Boxers Creek, approaching City Road for your run into Goulburn through the town centre as well. The census is coming this August. You'll get instructions soon on what to do. In the census, every answer matters, authorised by the Australian Bureau of Statistics, Canberra. I'm Brooke Sheehan. That's the latest traffic on 93.5 Eagle FM.
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0: Yep. Jelly Roll, real name Jason Bradley DeFord, split from his wife Bunny XO after 10 years of marriage. And there's been a lot of speculation as to what went down, but we got a bit of insight from his daughter, Bailey Ann DeFord, age 18. She went on a bit of an expletive rant live on TikTok over the weekend, proclaiming, you know, don't you ever come after my father's name like that again. I'm so done. And while I can't play it for content, just to paraphrase, she went on about how, like, no one has any idea what happened. And, you know, wait till y'all find out, because I promise the view of what you have on not only the situation, but their relationship, Jellies and Bunnies, and the internet in totality is about to crumble as soon as that comes out. So it seems like there's been some baggage brewing, if not recently, for a while. It was a bit of a quiet divorce all up, though there has been some speculation that Bunny still wants to have a child with Jelly, a third child with him, even after the divorce has gone down. But regardless, I'm really hoping the situation remains calm and cool and collected and doesn't get too much more heated than it already is, because we don't want any more lying here. You ain't nothing but a liar. 1, 2, 3.
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2: No major incidents to report apart from some pretty thick fog. Travelling on the Federal Highway southbound through Collector and towards the capital, just take extra care out on our roads this morning. Hume Highway moving quite nasty both directions through Boxers Creek, approaching Sydney Road for your run into Goulburn through the town centre as well. The census is coming this August. You'll get instructions soon on what to do. 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I'm Brooke Sheehan. That's the latest traffic on 93.5 Eagle FM.
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11: From the Capital Radio Newsroom, good morning. I'm James Wybrow. The federal opposition says the government must explore what changes need to be made to stop foreign fighters coming back. Tarek Kamler, an Australian-born Islamic State poster boy, was thought to have been killed in Syria years ago, but is now believed to be alive in an Iraqi jail. He is understood to be among a group seeking to be released and return home. Shadow Foreign Affairs Minister Ted O'Brien says the government can't just keep saying that no assistance will be provided for returning foreign fighters.
12: The Australian people aren't interested in what help the government might provide. They are interested in what the government's going to do to stop them coming back.
11: Overseas, analysts warn the escalating conflict between the United States and Iran could slow economic growth in Australia, putting renewed pressure on fuel prices. The US State Department has issued a worldwide caution for its citizens, warning Iran and groups supportive of the regime may target American interests at locations around the globe. Former US Air Force Commander Glenn Ignazio says the situation is extremely volatile.
13: It depends on how much impact really goes to Iran. At the same time, the economic impact is even worse. They don't have the ability to rebuild.
11: Back home, a Sydney-based international student is due in court, accused of committing millions of dollars in GST fraud. Dusty Fitzpatrick has the details.
14: Federal police will allege the 28-year-old man lodged more than $5 million in tourist refund scheme claims for luxury watches at Sydney Airport. International travellers can claim a GST refund for imported goods, provided they're not brought back into Australia. It's alleged the man edited bank documents and made repeated claims for items not eligible for the refund scheme. He was arrested following a search in Sydney's CBD, where police say they seized cash and luxury watches.
11: And One Nation MP Barnaby Joyce says he is incredibly sorry for his verbal outburst towards his dog during an interview. When answering questions about the party's leader, Pauline Hanson, Mr. Jones is seen yelling, "Sit down," at his staffy border collie cross.
15: And I'm not on the balls of my toes. I'm not playing the good shots. So I'm getting a little bit angry. Then I'm getting really angry. And then I verbally assaulted the dog.
11: South Sydney players believe the Dragons have made a mistake by not appointing Ben Hornby as their new coach. Hornby, an assistant to Wayne Bennett at the Rabbitohs, missed out on the top job to former teammate Dean Young. South centre Jack Whiten says Hornby deserves a crack.
16: I'm disappointed for Benny. Happy for us. He's a great coach. I reckon Dragons missed out by not signing him. He's a fantastic coach and he'd be a great head coach.
11: And the Australian Cup champions Newcastle Jets have been knocked out by NPL club Preston Lions in the round of 32. That's the latest news update from the Capital Radio Newsroom. I'm James Wybrow.
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18: Taking a look at the weather for your Wednesday. It's going to be a cloudy one with a slight chance of a shower later this afternoon. Similar conditions for tomorrow. Cloudy with a downpour expected for your morning. Then on Friday, sunny weather, clear conditions right across Goulburn and the Southern Tablelands. Goulburn right now, it's about -1 degree. Going for a top of 14 today in Braidwood, reaching as high as 14 degrees. Currently sitting at 4. And in Canberra right now, it's about -3 degrees. Going to go for a top of 15 today. ActuAGL lights up lives and powers moments right across the region. ActuAGL, the energy for around here.
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18: 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Good morning, it's Brad, and I gotta tell you, I have some kitchen horror stories to share. One from my workplace I'm in right now, one from dinner last night. I'll tell you all about it right after this one from Pitbull, Neo, Afrojack and Naya. 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

0: Back 9:15 for your Wednesday morning. It's Eagle FM breakfast. Thanks to Geisler Motors, Goulburn. Hello, you with me, Brad. I got to tell you, I had a kitchen nightmare last night. No, kitchen tragedy whilst cooking dinner. Let me tell you a bit about it. So, for dinner last night, I had my mate Brandon with me, and I thought, I'll give him the Brad special. I cook him up an omelette. And I made it, the omelette, pretty nice, but it wasn't exactly filling. I didn't put much loaded inside it, so I realized, okay, let's add an extra meal. Let's make some chips. And so I got the chips out, frozen chips from the freezer, and poured some of it into my air fryer, ready to cook up like I usually do. I love my air fryer. Or in this case now, loved, because as you know, I set it for 20 minutes, 25 at 200 degrees. It's just doing its thing, it's cooking those chips, getting them all nice. Then about 10 minutes into cooking, it just stops. The air fryer just shuts itself off. And we open up the tray just to look inside, and the chips, they're kind of cooked, but not fully cooked. They're still a little soggy, a little lightly frozen. But the big thing, the air fryer won't turn on. The air fryer died on me. My air fryer of 3 years, and it cocked it. It couldn't get through the chips. Oh my gosh, I was heartbroken. I kept trying to turn it on and off from the outlet, try different other outlets, see if there was just a fault with the outlet, the switch. No, it just died. My air fryer's gone and I have to replace it. Oh my gosh, I was devastated. But I was also still hungry too. We both were, so we had to eat the frozen chips. Yeah. Not proud of it. It's what the air fryer would have wanted. It's gone up to the great slow cooker in the sky. So please join me in this moment and say rest in peace to my air fryer. 2023 to 26. It lived, it fried, it died.
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2: No major incidents to report apart from some pretty thick fog travelling on the Federal Highway southbound through Collector and towards the capital. Just take extra care out on our roads this morning. Hume Highway moving quite nasty both directions through Boxers Creek, approaching Sydney Road for your run into Goulburn through the town centre as well. The census is coming this August. You'll get instructions soon on what to do. In the census, every answer matters, authorised by the Australian Bureau of Statistics, Canberra. I'm Brooke Sheehan. That's the latest traffic on 93.5 Eagle FM.
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0: Getting right into your Wednesday morning now. You're on Eagle FM Breakfast with your mate Brad. Hope you're having a nice one. Thanks to Guys Lamotas Goulburn. We're here today. And I was sharing that last night I had a kitchen tragedy, but I also had one yesterday morning as well. So right after I finished the breakfast shift at 10 o'clock, I was hungry because I hadn't had breakfast yet. You know, on breakfast radio, it's what happens. So I went out into the kitchenette at work and made myself some cereal. And I thought, you know, let's make myself a cup of coffee as well. And with the coffee, I need to have sugar in it. I usually take two sugars. And I was a little bit distracted, I won't deny, with this, because there were two other people with me in the kitchenette, like two of my other staff workers, just having a chat with me, and I'm like trying to focus on them whilst also trying to lift the lid of the container that houses all the sugar. The sugar container had just been like refreshed, like it was full to the brim of sugar, right to the top basically, and it was a hard plastic thing. But for some reason, the actual latch to open up the sugar, it just wasn't working for me. I wasn't looking at it, to be fair, but it just wasn't lifting up. And so I kept jostling and jostling and jostling until, unfortunately, I dropped it on the floor. Sugar piles out everywhere, under the fridge, on the tiles, just, it was everywhere. And I had to rather awkwardly get the dustpan and broom and just start shoveling it up and putting it in a bin. I think we lost half of the sugar stock in that moment. But what was worse was that the container itself got cracked and had a slit open, making it accessible to ants. And yep, sure enough, this morning, the ants have already gotten to the sugar, meaning that we have gone from 50% less sugar to no sugar whatsoever. My bad, guys. I'm sorry, work. We're going to have to get a restock and a rebuy of a new container. Butterfingers, Brad, they should call me now.
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2: No major incidents to report apart from some pretty thick fog. Travelling on the Federal Highway southbound through Collector and towards the capital, just take extra care out on our roads this morning. Hume Highway moving quite nicely both directions through Boxers Creek, approaching Sydney Road for your run into Goulburn through the town centre as well. The census is coming this August. You'll get instructions soon on what to do. In the census, every answer matters, authorised by the Australian Bureau of Statistics, Canberra. I'm Brooke Sheehan. That's the latest traffic on 93.5 Eagle FM.
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13: 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You can bank at post.
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0: 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Hey, how you doing? It's Brad up with you for your Wednesday on Eagle FM Breakfast. And in less than 10 minutes today in tabloids, going to be talking about Mr. Beast, the YouTuber, because now there is a Mrs. Beast.
16: Aww.
0: How lovely. 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

0: We have a new celebrity marriage to add to the list, and it's from this guy. Yep, the popular YouTuber Mr. Beast has found his Mrs. Beast. Real name Jimmy Donaldson took to Instagram to share pictures of himself with his new wife, Thea Buisson, her name is. They got married not too long ago this month in July. It was a week-long wedding which kicked off on the 14th on this private island resort on the Necker Island, which is in the British Virgin Isles. And they got to, like, there's some photos of them, like, feeding kangaroos on the island. Didn't know they were outside Australia at this point. But, hey, good on Jimmy for getting married, Mr. Beast. Something I do wonder, though, is if he'll make, like, a YouTube video, like, in his style of the wedding, where it's, like, the full challenge where I'm about to get married to my wife. Make sure to like, comment, and subscribe. And whoever catches this bouquet wins $10,000. And it's the whole reception going, woo, cheering at the top of their lungs. It could happen. I wouldn't put it past the guy. And no matter what, congratulations to Mr. and Mrs. Beast. Wish them all the best. 1, 2, 3.
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2: No major incidents to report apart from some pretty thick fog. Travelling on the Federal Highway southbound through Collector and towards the capital to take extra care out on our roads this morning. Hume Highway moving quite nicely both directions through Boxers Creek, approaching Sydney Road for your run into Goulburn through the town centre as well. The census is coming this August. You'll get instructions soon on what to do. In the census, every answer matters, authorised by the Australian Bureau of Statistics, Canberra. I'm Brooke Sheehan. That's the latest traffic on 93.5 Eagle FM.
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4: 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I play guard position for the Goulburn Bears War to Men's Division. 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

0: Here on Eagle FM Breakfast. Good morning. You've been with me, Brad. Thanks to Guys and Motors Goulburn. But that's enough for me today. I'll be back tomorrow, same time, 6 o'clock. More fun to be had. Got your national days. 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Also, our Wheel of Good Winter Wheel, spinning that once more, 48222935. Get ready to call that tomorrow to win the $50 club voucher to Goulburn Soldiers. And also, I might see if we could try and do Friday Brekkie Bangers, maybe even do my NRL tips. We'll see how we go. But I hope you enjoy the rest of your Wednesday. I'll see you tomorrow on your Thursday. Have a good one.
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3: No major incidents to report apart from some pretty thick fog. Travelling on the Federal Highway southbound through Collector and towards the capital to take extra care out on our roads this morning. Hume Highway moving quite nicely both directions through Boxers Creek, approaching Sydney Road for your run into Goulburn through the town centre as well. The census is coming this August. You'll get instructions soon on what to do. 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I'm Brooke Sheehan. That's the latest traffic on 93.5 Eagle FM.
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2: Australia is heading for its weakest decade of living standards growth in more than a century. Richard Holden is a professor of economics at UNSW Business School and says it's not surprising.
14: It depresses me, but it doesn't surprise me. Former RBA Governor Philip Lowe said we haven't seen a rise in real income